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3: Have you ever had a drink thrown in your face?
4: Never.
3: I feel like it only happens in movies, right?
4: Yeah, never.
3: Where Jonathan Scott from Property Brothers, he was like recalling how a date once threw a drink in his face. And I was like, what? That actually happens? No, right?
4: Never to him. Have you seen him in real life? He is beautiful. Gorgeous.
3: Gorgeous.
4: And so nice.
3: Yeah. And why would you throw a drink? That's like assault, right? In many states.
4: I mean, I would take some salt and lick it off his face, depending on what it was. He's so good looking.
3: Yeah, ever throw something in my face, make sure it's Fireball and my mouth is open.

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1: Talking about my dog, Sullivan. 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
16: Here's the Mix 103.9 weatherology forecast for Oneonta. Lows level off around 46. Tonight, under partly cloudy skies. High temperatures reach up to 66. Tomorrow, ample sunshine expected. Clear skies. Tomorrow night, lows dip down to about 43. Mainly clear skies. Sunday, with daytime highs approaching 65. 60 Monday. Taking a look at the extended forecast. 55 Tuesday, 63 Wednesday, and 66 on Thursday. Get weather alerts anytime with your Mix 103.9 app. I'm meteorologist Kara Foster. Currently, it's 60 degrees.
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1: We're talking about 9 out of 10 people love at first sight when it comes to their pet. I feel it, but it got me thinking. What if they did like a Love is Blind at an animal shelter? So you were in one pod, the dog was in the other pod, and you were talking to it, and all it was saying was, and then you were like, this is it. Kind of brilliant, kind of beautiful.
2: I mean, I don't know that I would like really feel a connection just listening to my dog barking at me.
1: Okay, I'll give you that. We're workshopping it. So there's changes that we can make, but it's kind of amazing. Seriously, yeah. Becco, I hear you. We're calling you. Becco.
2: Where the pets go.

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1: 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Lauren Sapp, Donna Meacham, Pop Crush Nights. I found something that I desperately want, and I don't know why I want it. I'm going to tell you that this is a full suit, and it makes you look like you're covered in grass. I don't know why I want this, but like you look almost like a Bigfoot character, but you're covered in grass.
2: Sullivan's going to relieve himself on you.
1: Oh my God, I didn't think about that. 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So this is going to be filed under the best find that I've ever found. Let me know what you're seeing. 1-888-952-17.
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15: Here's the Mix 103.9 weatherology forecast for Oneonta. Lows level off around 46. Tonight, under partly cloudy skies. High temperatures reach up to 66. Tomorrow, ample sunshine expected. Clear skies. Tomorrow night, lows dip down to about 43. Mainly clear skies. Sunday, with daytime highs approaching 65. 60 Monday. Taking a look at the extended forecast. 55 Tuesday. 63 Wednesday. And 66 on Thursday. Get weather alerts anytime with your Mix 103.9 app. I'm meteorologist Kara Foster. Currently, it's 60 degrees.
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1: How many times a day do you look at your bank balance?
2: Never.
1: Do you really not?
2: Never. Hate it.
1: Seriously?
2: I mean,
1: Does it stress you out?
2: Or? Yeah, it stresses me. I've got sweaty palms talking about it right now.
1: That's
2: it.
1: I was thinking about that too. It's like, I have to check it, but you're right. I only check it if like I'm just like sitting there bored, but I don't want to check it because then I'm stressed out. That's a serious question. Do you look at your bank balance daily? 1-888-952-17.

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1: 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And we are on.
3: 3.
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1: This is Pop Crush Night.
6: I don't have this, and now I'm overthinking everything. So women who have RBF, and we know what the RBF actually stands for. So women with RBF are actually better communicators. Did you know that?
7: Well, yeah, because everyone thinks they're angry all the time. So they're just like, yeah, you're communicating that you're angry right now.
6: Dude, are you a scientist? Because yeah, that's literally why. When I read the headline on that, I was like, what? That doesn't make any sense. But you just nailed it. You knew. Okay, well.
7: I have RBF, and I'm communicating, do not come up and talk to me.

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1: Ew.
2: No, why?
1: Yeah, it's gross. I'm going to tell you why. It is. I'm going to tell you why. You give me like just a few minutes. We're coming at you next.
2: All right.
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10: Here's the Mix 103.9 weatherology forecast for Oneonta. Lows level off around 46. Tonight, under partly cloudy skies. High temperatures reach up to 66. Tomorrow, ample sunshine expected. Clear skies. Tomorrow night, lows dip down to about 43. Mainly clear skies. Sunday, with daytime highs approaching 65. 60 Monday. Taking a look at the extended forecast. 55 Tuesday, 63 Wednesday, and 66 on Thursday. Get weather alerts anytime with your Mix 103.9 app. I'm meteorologist Kara Foster. Currently, it's 58 degrees.
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1: Donnie, Donnie, Donnie. You know that I love to come to you with some disgusting news and remind you why you're a human that is nasty.
2: I'm a nasty human. You know what? I'm proud of it. I have the trophy. I have the certificate. I have the trauma.
1: Oh, gosh. All right. Well, you sleep in the nude. I just want everyone to know Donnie likes to sleep naked. And here's why you should not be sleeping in the buff, my friend.
2: Why?
1: Apparently, every single human farts in our sleep.
2: Good.
1: And those fart particles get stuck in our sheets.
2: Perfect.
1: And then they rub all over your body.
2: Good. A little ambiance for the room. Let's have a little. You know what? Who cares? Sleep in the nude, folks. Let it out. What are you going to do? Trap it in your underwear? Where's it going then? It's rubbing against you all night. No, ma'am. Let it go. Let it out.
1: Also, the next time I leave the bathroom, I'm going to tell everybody that I just left a little ambiance in there for them.
2: Ambiance for you.
1: Genius. Whoa.

0: All right, I'm totally freaked out by this, but did you know that if you have a boo-boo and your wound is not healing, researchers are currently working on a electric field-driven Band-Aid that will heal your wound, supposedly, 30% faster than normal.
1: What?
2: Are we in elementary school? You got a boo-boo, hun?
1: I see a boo-boo, honey.
0: Are you making fun of me?
2: If you're an adult and you are going to your... If a man came to me and said, can I see your boo-boo?
1: Oh, honey, nothing a little weird about this.
0: But also, an electric field would also help that interaction. I'm just telling you now.
2: Shock you.

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2: It's Donnie.
1: Lauren. Lauren, do you like pressure when you're writing an email? Do you think about it? Do you delete? Do you start over? Are you like, oh my gosh, it needs to sound perfect?
3: Yeah, and the thing that I really struggle with is always the subject line. Like, I just want to be like, hey, hi, but that's not an official subject.
1: Yeah, you can't be like, hey, girl. Like,
3: that's not, but you, to my boss.
1: Yeah. A new study says that average employee spends 11 hours a week drafting emails. And you know what? That seems real. I'm stressing about it too.
3: Yeah, no, I think 11 hours is actually on the low end. You guys are fiercely writing. I'm proud of you.
1: Yeah, should pay us overtime for just drafting emails.
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13: Here's the Mix 103.9 weatherology forecast for Oneonta. Lows level off around 46. Tonight, under partly cloudy skies. High temperatures reach up to 66. Tomorrow, ample sunshine expected. Clear skies. Tomorrow night, lows dip down to about 43. Mainly clear skies. Sunday, with daytime highs approaching 65. 60 Monday. Taking a look at the extended forecast. 55 Tuesday. 63 Wednesday. And 66 on Thursday. Get weather alerts anytime with your Mix 103.9 app. I'm meteorologist Kara Foster. Currently, it's 58 degrees.
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3: I've been drinking. That's the song, right?
4: Yeah.
3: It was like,
4: yeah.
3: Beyonce. I was thinking Little Rascals, but that's the I got. Well, if you've been drinking, you got somebody that's attracted to you. Mosquitoes. Apparently, mosquitoes bite you more if you've been drinking.
4: I mean, judging on my legs and my alcohol consumption recently, I can attest to this. This is true.
3: I'm like, what? I mean, at least something's attracted to me.
4: Bloodsuckers all around.
3: Dated a few of those too.

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1: Pop Crush Nights, Lauren Snapp and Donnie Meacham hanging out with you tonight. So Donnie, in the middle of the night, do you want to know what one of my favorite snacks is?
2: In the middle of the night?
1: Yeah.
2: What are you waiting? Sweetie, I hope he's taking a Prevacid.
1: Okay, well maybe I am. And I'm also roasting marshmallows over top of my stove in the kitchen sometimes. I know, it's weird, right?
2: You're going to burn your house down.
1: Probably. And also I'm going to burn people's minds when I tell them what other people are roasting that's actually, you know, maybe a little good for you. Stay with us.
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2: Here's the Mix 103.9 weatherology forecast for Oneonta. Lows level off around 46. Tonight, under partly cloudy skies. High temperatures reach up to 66. Tomorrow, ample sunshine expected. Clear skies. Tomorrow night, lows dip down to about 43. Mainly clear skies. Sunday, with daytime highs approaching 65. 60 Monday. Taking a look at the extended forecast. 55 Tuesday, 63 Wednesday, and 66 on Thursday. Get weather alerts anytime with your Mix 103.9 app. I'm meteorologist Kara Foster. 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

0: Josh Knights.
1: I am going to give you a little secret behind Donnie and my relationship. Sometimes I like to look at Donnie and I like to give him a compliment, but I say it as though it is something mean. So I'll look at Donnie and I'll go, Donnie, you look really nice today.

0: And it hit me, Donnie. I was like, you know what? Why do we do that? And I think it's because we're so comfortable with each other. We trust each other. We care for each other. We love having fun at work. And it turns out that people are saying that, yeah, couples who roast each other are happier in a relationship. And while you and I are not a couple and we are not in a relationship other than a working relationship, you are my work husband. I think this is so true.
1: Yeah, it should be. That's the thing. It's like when you're roasting each other, it's just meant in fun. That means you're comfortable. I do that with my friends, with anybody. It's like, if I feel comfortable enough around you to roast you, that means like we've gotten past a certain part of our friendship relationship and we're at a level to where it's like we're more personal. We're more connected now because I can get away with this crazy thing that I'm saying.
0: Yeah, come here, you little.

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1: Lauren Snap, Pop Crush Nights here with Donnie Meacham. And I always like to be able to shout out my friends. Ooh. And I've got a friend who earlier this year, she decided that she wanted to get into the dahlia business, which is like a big flower and it blooms.
2: Yes.
1: And it's absolutely gorgeous.
2: Like the black guy.
1: There's a lot of work that goes into these dahlias, but she just won her local dahlia competition. So it's like, I guess, a regional thing there.
2: Yes.
1: And she just took first place for these beautiful flowers. And I'm going to be honest, there's a purple dahlia that like I'm obsessed with now and I didn't even know it existed.
2: Amazing.
1: So I didn't think I was a flower person, but now I'm really getting into it. I'm basically a botanist. What's your favorite flower?
3: Cauliflower.
1: Cauliflower?

0: to Pop Crush.
1: You are not invited. Yeah.
2: What?
1: You're not invited. It's dumb, but it's also kind of brilliant. So a bride and groom, they sent friends and family before their wedding a you are not invited card just to let people know that they did not make the shortlist. Kind of epic, right? Like, because there are times when people talk about weddings and you're sitting there going, oh, am I going to have to get something? Am I invited to this wedding? But no, this is letting you know you are not invited to my wedding. Oh, I can't tell. This is brilliant. Or just offensive. I need 1-888-900-5217.
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17: Here's the Mix 103.9 weatherology forecast for Oneonta. Lows level off around 46. Tonight, under partly cloudy skies. High temperatures reach up to 66. Tomorrow, ample sunshine expected. Clear skies. Tomorrow night, lows dip down to about 43. Mainly clear skies. Sunday, with daytime highs approaching 65. 60 Monday. Taking a look at the extended forecast. 55 Tuesday, 63 Wednesday, and 66 on Thursday. Get weather alerts anytime with your Mix 103.9 app. I'm meteorologist Kara Foster. Right now, 57.
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0: 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And we are on. 3.
1: Here we go.
0: 2.
2: Here we go.
1: Are you ready?
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3: Have you ever had a drink thrown in your face?
2: Never.
3: Never. I feel like it only happens in movies, right?
2: Yeah, never.
3: When Jonathan Scott from Property Brothers, he was like recalling how a date once threw a drink in his face. And I was like, what? That actually happens? No, right?
2: Never to him. Have you seen him in real life? He is gorgeous.
3: Gorgeous.
2: And so nice.
3: Yeah. And why would you throw a drink? That's like assault, right? In many states.
2: I mean, I would take some salt and lick it off his face, depending on what it was. He's so good looking.
3: Yeah. Ever throw something in my face, make sure it's Fireball and my mouth is open.

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1: Talking about my dog, Sullivan. 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
10: Here is the Mix 103.9 weatherology forecast for Oneonta. Lows dip down to about 46 overnight under partly cloudy skies. Daytime highs approaching 66. Saturday, sunny skies. Lows dip down to about 43. Saturday night, clear skies. High temperatures reach up to 65. Sunday, under mainly clear skies. 60 Monday. Taking a look at the extended forecast, 55 Tuesday, 63 Wednesday, and 66 on Thursday. Get weather alerts anytime with your Mix 103.9 app. I'm meteorologist Kara Foster. 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
1: We're talking about 9 out of 10 people. Love at first sight when it comes to their pet. I feel it, but it got me thinking.

0: What if they did like a Love is Blind at an animal shelter? So you were in one pod, the dog was in the other pod, and you were talking to it, and all it was saying was, and then you were like, this is it. This is it. Kind of brilliant. Kind of beautiful.
1: I mean, I don't know that I would like really feel a connection just listening to my dog barking at me.
0: Okay, I'll give you that. We're workshopping it.
1: So
0: there are changes that we can make, but it's kind of amazing. Seriously, yeah. Becco. Becco. I hear you. We're calling you. Becco.
1: Where the pets go.

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1: So Donnie, a new study says 81% of college grads wish they were taught more life skills.
2: Okay, if you don't have any life skills by the time you've reached college, you're not making it. Am I wrong?
1: Good luck out there, kids.
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1: When was the last time you wrote a check? 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
2: 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You know, you used to be able to work on it. Oh, this is amazing. So I got so good as a kid, mom, turn the radio off, as forging my mom's signature. Like, I got so good at it. 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She gave me permission 99% of the time, but, ooh, I got good at that check.
1: Well, this news is going to crush all of your white-collar dreams. 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
18: Here is the Mix 103.9 weatherology forecast for Oneonta. Lows dip down to about 46 overnight under partly cloudy skies. Daytime highs approaching 66. Saturday, sunny skies. Lows dip down to about 43. Saturday night, clear skies. High temperatures reach up to 65. Sunday, under mainly clear skies. 60 Monday. Taking a look at the extended forecast, 55 Tuesday, 63 Wednesday, and 66 on Thursday. Get weather alerts anytime with your Mix 103.9 app. I'm meteorologist Kara Foster. 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
1: How many times a day do you look at your bank balance?
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1: Does it stress you out?
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1: I was thinking about that too. It's like, I have to check it, but you're right. I only check it if like I'm just like sitting there bored, but I don't want to check it because then I'm stressed out. That's a serious question. Do you look at your bank balance daily? 1-888-900-5217.

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2: Here's the Mix 103.9 weatherology forecast for Oneonta. Lows dip down to about 46 overnight under mainly clear skies. Daytime highs approaching 66. Saturday, ample sunshine expected. Clear skies. Saturday night, lows dip down to about 43. High temperatures reach up to 65. Sunday, under mainly clear skies. 60 Monday. Taking a look at the extended forecast, 55 Tuesday, 63 Wednesday, and 66 on Thursday. Get weather alerts anytime with your Mix 103.9 app. I'm meteorologist Kara Foster. Right now, it's 57 degrees.
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2: Here's the Mix 103.9 weatherology forecast for Oneonta. Lows dip down to about 46 overnight under mainly clear skies. Daytime highs approaching 66. Saturday, ample sunshine expected. Clear skies. Saturday night, lows dip down to about 43. High temperatures reach up to 65. Sunday, under mainly clear skies. 60 Monday. Taking a look at the extended forecast, 55 Tuesday, 63 Wednesday, and 66 on Thursday. Get weather alerts anytime with your Mix 103.9 app. I'm meteorologist Kara Foster. Right now, it's 57 degrees.
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2: Here's the Mix 103.9 weatherology forecast for Oneonta. Lows dip down to about 46 overnight under mainly clear skies. Daytime highs approaching 66. Saturday, ample sunshine expected. Clear skies. Saturday night, lows dip down to about 43. High temperatures reach up to 65. Sunday, under mainly clear skies. 60 Monday. Taking a look at the extended forecast, 55 Tuesday, 63 Wednesday, and 66 on Thursday. Get weather alerts anytime with your Mix 103.9 app. I'm meteorologist Kara Foster. Right now, 56.
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2: Here's the Mix 103.9 weatherology forecast for Oneonta. Lows dip down to about 46 overnight under mainly clear skies. Daytime highs approaching 66. Saturday, ample sunshine expected. Clear skies. Saturday night, lows dip down to about 43. High temperatures reach up to 65. Sunday, under mainly clear skies. 60 Monday. Taking a look at the extended forecast, 55 Tuesday, 63 Wednesday, and 66 on Thursday. Get weather alerts anytime with your Mix 103.9 app. I'm meteorologist Kara Foster. Right now, 56.
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2: Here's the Mix 103.9 weatherology forecast for Oneonta. Lows dip down to about 46 overnight under clear skies. Highs around 66. Saturday, ample sunshine expected. Clear skies. Saturday night, lows dip down to about 43. Mainly sunny Sunday with daytime highs approaching 65. 60 Monday. Looking further out, 55 Tuesday, 63 Wednesday, and 66 on Thursday. Get weather alerts anytime with your Mix 103.9 app. I'm meteorologist Kara Foster. Currently, it's 55 degrees.
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1: Here's the Mix 103.9 weatherology forecast for Oneonta. Lows dip down to about 46 overnight under clear skies. Highs around 66. Saturday, ample sunshine expected. Clear skies. Saturday night, lows dip down to about 43. Mainly sunny Sunday with daytime highs approaching 65. 60 Monday. Looking further out, 55 Tuesday, 63 Wednesday, and 66 on Thursday. Get weather alerts anytime with your Mix 103.9 app. I'm meteorologist Kara Foster. Currently, it's 55 degrees.
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3: Here is the Mix 103.9 weatherology forecast for Oneonta. Lows dip down to about 46 overnight under mainly clear skies. High temperatures reach up to 65. Saturday, ample sunshine expected. Saturday night, lows level off around 43. Slight chance of rain showers. Sunday, high temperatures reach up to 63. 60, sunshine mixed with clouds at times. Monday, looking further out, 56. Tuesday, 65. Wednesday, and 67 on Thursday. Get weather alerts anytime with your Mix 103.9 app. I'm meteorologist Kara Foster. Right now, it's 53 degrees.
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2: Here's the Mix 103.9 weatherology forecast for Oneonta. Lows dip down to about 46 overnight under mainly clear skies. High temperatures reach up to 65. Saturday, ample sunshine expected. Saturday night, lows level off around 43. Slight chance of rain showers. Sunday, high temperatures reach up to 63. 60, sunshine mixed with clouds at times. Monday, looking further out, 56. Tuesday, 65. Wednesday, and 67 on Thursday. Get weather alerts anytime with your Mix 103.9 app. I'm meteorologist Kara Foster. Right now, it's 53 degrees.
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6: Here's the Mix 103.9 weatherology forecast for Oneonta. High 65 today, under clear skies. Lows level off around 43 tonight. Highs around 63 tomorrow, slight chance for showers. Partly cloudy Monday, decreasing clouds by Tuesday. Upper 50s Monday, mid 50s by Tuesday. A peek at the extended shows: 65 Wednesday, 67 Thursday, and 64 on Friday. Get weather alerts anytime with your Mix 103.9 app. I'm meteorologist Kara Foster. 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
1: Here's the Mix 103.9 weatherology forecast for Oneonta. High 65 today, under clear skies. Lows level off around 43 tonight. Highs around 63 tomorrow, slight chance for showers. Partly cloudy Monday, decreasing clouds by Tuesday. Upper 50s Monday, mid 50s by Tuesday. A peek at the extended shows, 65 Wednesday, 67 Thursday, and 64 on Friday. Get weather alerts anytime with your Mix 103.9 app. I'm meteorologist Kara Foster. Right now, 50.
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1: Everybody needs some extra cash now more than ever. So what's the side hustle that's actually going to give it to you? Well, you got to talk to the guy that's come up with hundreds of ideas. Nick Loper is the chief side hustler at Side Hustle Nation. You can visit their YouTube page, Side Hustle Nation. 40% of Americans do something to make extra money on the side besides their primary job.
2: No, you're right. And some of the numbers I've seen are even higher than that. And it's one part in response to economic necessity and the rising cost of literally everything. And the other part is almost out of this like proactive spirit to use your free time more effectively, more productively, and say, look, maybe I could or should be doing something to improve my financial livelihood.
0: Nick, Anna says that you've come up with hundreds of ideas on this. How does it work that you put those in play for other individuals, right? Because being an idea man, sexy on the outside, but it doesn't necessarily mean that this was a success.
2: Well, for me, the Side Hustle show is very much choose your own adventure, right? We'll put out hundreds of different ideas. And early on, my hypothesis was I'll be the guinea pig. I'll go out and test out a bunch of this stuff. And still, to this day, testing out side hustle apps and different services. So I found one recently that paid me to video the aisles at Target. The company that was facilitating this was like getting paid by the brands that wanted to see how they were positioned on the shelves.
1: Wait, Nick, I need to know, how much money do you get paid to go take videos at Target? I could do that every day when I'm there.
0: I think they filled the position.
2: This was through an app called Hetal Retail, H-E-T-A-L. Actively recruiting. Target, Walmart, all this stuff. Worked out to be about $20 an hour. I am attracted to the types of side hustles that maybe not today, but maybe someday have the chance to decouple your income earning power from the hours that you put in. There's a lot of plug and play options out there like this Hetal Retail or like DoorDash, Instacart, Uber driving, right? It's pretty straightforward. Everybody can go and do it. And if your goal is to make an extra couple $100 this weekend, like it's probably a viable option, but you almost have to fast forward 2, 3, 4, 5 years. Does that make a meaningful change to my bottom line or to my personal profitability? And trying to set up a side hustle or a business in such a way that there's some potential to scale. My original side hustle was a comparison shopping site for footwear, where I didn't have to be sitting in front of the computer. If somebody wanted to buy a pair of shoes, they could go do that through the website. So stuff like that, where you're setting it up once and you can get paid over and over again.
0: What is paying me the most money for the shortest amount of time invested?
2: Yeah, we found a recent one. It's called the Amazon Influencer Program, which is a horrible name because you don't really need to be an influencer to do this. Take little product review videos. And I just started with the stuff I had lying around the house. Like, oh, here's my standing desk. You upload these videos to Amazon. And then if somebody watches your video and then buys the product, they sprinkle you a little bit of commission on that. Hey, thanks for helping us make this sale. And I've already started to see some extra commissions. I think yesterday was like $20. It was like, that's
0: hey,
2: fantastic.
0: Wait a minute.
2: If you can upload it.
0: Wait a minute. I'm ordering from Amazon 5 times a day.
1: Wait, no,
0: so this is something I got to do.
1: I get that ad, but I didn't realize that you could just take the items that you already own, film about it. And then if people watch your videos, you collect a check. That's a whole different ballgame for anybody. That's awesome.
2: Yeah, it's a really easy one. And some of the stuff is never going to sell, but it only took 5 minutes to make this little video. No right. production, no editing, just point the camera at it, start talking about it. And I've had some friends who went really nuts with it. And they would go over to their friend's house and say, oh, can I house it for you while you're out of town? Meanwhile, they're filming all of the toys and hockey pans and everything and really going crazy with it.
0: That is great. I mean, these are things that everybody has in their house, and your phone is obviously already in your hand.
1: Nick Loper is the chief side hustler at Side Hustle Nation. 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Thank you so much, Nick. We appreciate it. It's Anna and Raven. Anytime, anywhere, any device.
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11: Here's the Mix 103.9 weatherology forecast for Oneonta. High of 65 today, under clear skies. Lows level off around 43 tonight. Highs around 63 tomorrow, slight chance for showers. Partly cloudy Monday, decreasing clouds by Tuesday. Upper 50s Monday, mid 50s by Tuesday. A peek at the extended shows, 65 Wednesday, 67 Thursday, and 64 on Friday. Get weather alerts anytime with your Mix 103.9 app. I'm meteorologist Kara Foster. Currently, it's 49 degrees.

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6: Here's the Mix 103.9 weatherology forecast for Oneonta. High 65 today, under clear skies. Lows level off around 43 tonight. Highs around 63 tomorrow, slight chance for showers. Partly cloudy Monday, decreasing clouds by Tuesday. Upper 50s Monday, mid 50s by Tuesday. A peek at the extended shows, 65 Wednesday, 67 Thursday, and 64 on Friday. Get weather alerts anytime with your Mix 103.9 app. I'm meteorologist Kara Foster. Currently, it's 49 degrees.
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0: hard lesson for a lot of Americans to learn. Raven, get ready to have your mind blown.
1: Okay.
0: An Italian exchange student was brought by his American host family to visit the Olive Garden. And of course, he had to ask why he was there.
2: Why am I here?
3: I would get the fettuccine alfredo. Alessandro, they have carbonara. Hey, they have
4: calamari and mozzarella will be enough torture for me.
0: Enough torture? What?
1: Now that sounds disrespectful. Oh. On the other hand, I'm not sure why they would have brought him to that restaurant.
0: Oh, Alessandro, what are you talking about? Why are you so upset?
1: Sounds a little bitter.
3: Can you explain to people that they don't have alfredo in Italy and that's
4: the problem? It's not an Italian thing. It's not
0: an Italian thing. So, okay. You know, my parents are from Italy and my dad owns Italian restaurants. He is a chef. And I always giggle when people think that American Italian food is what they actually serve in Italy.
1: Yeah.
0: So I decided to go stop by my dad's house last night and have a conversation with him.
1: Okay.
5: Dad, I have a question about Italian foods that Americans eat. I need you to tell me if it's really Italian or not, okay?
6: Okay.
5: Fettuccine Alfredo.
6: Not Italian.
5: Where did it come from?
6: America.
0: Yep. Yeah. Sorry to break the news to you.
1: I mean, you guys like cheese. Well, I know you know of cheese. Ha-ha. You bring the big wheel and then you do the hot cheese. I like that.
0: Interestingly enough,
1: yeah.
5: What is fettuccine alfredo?
6: It's cream, egg yolk, and grated cheese.
5: Why isn't it Italian?
6: We don't make that in Italy. We make the fettuccine alfredo with just cheese in Italy.
0: The heavy cream, all that? That's American.
1: I mean, but
0: that's not Italian.
1: But I can get a pasta with cheese is what you're telling me, right?
0: Yes, yes.
1: Okay, good.
0: You can get that if you want. They'll know you're American.
1: Thank you, Italy. Good news. I'm still coming.
0: Yep.
1: I'm still coming.
5: How about mozzarella sticks? That's definitely Italian, right?
6: Definitely not. Also American Italian food. Don't forget, there's a lot of Italian American food.
0: It's a lot. There's so much of it.
1: I'm not a big mozz guy myself, the fried mozz guy, but my wife loves it.
0: Yeah.
1: Absolutely loves it.
0: Mm-hmm.
1: It does strike me as a fair food, though.
5: Well, then garlic bread definitely has to be really Italian, right?
6: Never seen garlic bread in Italy.
0: Never what? Once.
1: Wait a minute,
0: never.
1: What?
0: Never once have I gone to Italy to any of my parents' towns and seen garlic bread being served.
1: I'm going to be real with you. Like the fettuccine alfredo thing, I think I remember hearing at some point in my life. The mozzarella sticks, mozzarella stick, that's not shocking to me. Garlic bread, this is eye-opening.
0: Well,
1: can I get it there?
0: They serve you fresh bread and they give you oil on the side, olive oil on the side. There's no, they don't even bring you butter. That's not a real thing.
1: No.
0: You get the butter on the side. That's not a real thing in Italy.
1: What do you guys get butter for?
5: Chicken parm.
6: Chicken parmigiana. That could kind of be because it's got the chicken cutlet with the mozzarella and the sauce. But mostly American.
0: Yep.
1: Wow.
0: Yep.
1: Okay. All right.
0: Yep. Never saw it.
1: Anything else?
0: Oh, interestingly enough.
5: Huh. How about everyone's favorite spaghetti and meatballs?
6: Definitely American, not Italian. You're not going to get spaghetti and meatballs in a restaurant in Italy.
0: You want to know what actually was eye-opening to me?
1: Why? Please, somebody tell me.
5: But where did it come from? Because I know, you know, obviously Nonna, we grew up with Nonna's always making us meatballs.
6: It came from here. Pasta and meat, you know, make meatballs, chop meat.
0: Yep. When the Italians came here, or they came, including my parents and my grandparents.
1: Yes.
0: They decided to make all these their own things. But if you go to Italy and you talk to any of my cousins, they don't even understand why we eat these things. It's Italian American.
1: This is crazy to me.
0: Right. So if next time you book your trip and you go out there,
1: I'm going to have to bring garlic bread. I'm going to have to bring
0: in your luggage.
1: I'm going to have to bring my own. Uh-huh. Yep.
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9: 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She makes what we call

0: affirmation fashion. I tell her every day that your black is beautiful. Your black is beautiful. And if there's anything better than being beautiful, it's being smart. And if there's anything better than being smart, it's being kind. And reaffirming that every day is our method of making sure her chin never drops. My dad wasn't around, and I remember riding a bike and falling off and cutting myself, and me never would just want to get back on it. People ask, how your children learn how to ride a bike, and you didn't. I didn't teach them. I just created an environment where they taught themselves, and all I had to do was be there.
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0: If you've ever wanted to be a body language expert, because it really is the closest to having a superpower that you can have, the ability to read minds through people's movements.
1: Mm-hmm.
0: How do you do it? How can you tell if your boss is lying, if your kids are lying, or your spouse is lying?
1: Or that professional poker player that's got a hoodie and sunglasses.
0: Tracy Brown is the third top body language expert in the world, and she is coming up next.
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1: How do you tell if people are lying at home and at work? Tracy Brown, she is the number 3 body language expert in the world, and she's a leader in training people to increase sales by detecting deception. Tracy, you know, I used to teach public speaking, and I remember like the old school things was if somebody's hands were crossed, that meant that they were not telling the truth.
0: Eyes dart to the left.
1: Yes.
0: Tracy, I would imagine that there are updated methods.
2: The most important thing, compare people to themselves. Because what happens is a different part of our brain takes over when we go to lie, and it doesn't do a very good job of managing our body language.
0: So if there's somebody that I'm somewhat familiar with and all of a sudden they're trying to be more slick, right? More smooth talking or more evasive, then I should be suspect.
2: Absolutely. It's changes like that. Like when exactly do they start to fidget, right? Because body language by itself, there's intricate dance between the words and the body language. And that's where the meaning of our communication really comes in.
0: Show and tell is a big one for me. You're telling me everything, but you're showing me nothing. I ask you a question and you dance around it with all these other little details that I don't really need instead of answering that question. That's always been a big one for me. Does that still work, Tracy?
2: Oh, yeah, that one's totally legit. When they start answering questions you didn't ask, you better pay attention right there. Now,
0: right.
2: Maybe they have a hoodie and they pull that hood up tight with sunglasses and all those kinds of things. Just because you can't see their face doesn't mean the rest of their body isn't leaking information. And I'll tell you where it leaks out the most is in your feet, because we have the least control over our feet. You can tell where someone wants to go. Do they want to be in the conversation with you, or do they want to go? Like, look where their feet are pointing. If they're pointing towards the door, they want out of there.
1: So let's say you're a parent and your kids walk into the room. What do I look for so I know that they're immediately not telling the truth?
2: So I had a really good friend, same problem with her boy, and he was about 13, 14 years old. He would start rubbing his pants repetitively over and over in the small kind of way. Now, that's a term, it's called an adapter, and it's a way to let off stress. So why would you be stressed to a potentially innocent question unless there was something that you're hiding? Another thing that you can look for, they'll start to back away from you, just real slow. They're trying to exit the situation.
0: Okay, Tracy, how about tea leaves at work? How do I read them?
2: You know how you can tell how stressed someone is? Look at their blink rate. We have zero conscious control over our blink rate. When you start to not blink, they're under threat. They're scared of something. Answer some of those unspoken questions and slowly start to move them towards revealing what's going on in their mind. And it can be as simple as asking just a real casual question like, you know, what else do you think you got to say about this? And then just be quiet. And that silence starts to raise their cognitive load, how much their brain is working. It can be really uncomfortable. And if you're okay using that silence, they may be in like a kind of pain. And to relieve it, they may just start blurting out the truth.
0: Right. They spill their guts.
1: I
0: right.
1: like that.
0: My stepfather used

0: to say in sales, and he is a lifelong salesperson. It's funny because when we first got on the phone, I said to myself, how would this apply to sales? I'm not really trying to do that gotcha moment as you spoke of, Tracy. But my stepfather used to always say, once the offer is on the table, the next person who speaks is dead. And he meant the next person who speaks loses in that the deal has already been made at that point, and anything past that is just a game. This is very insightful, Tracy. I can't wait. Check raise. I'm going.
1: Tracy Brown is the number three body language expert in the world. 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
10: Details. Here's the Mix 103.9 weatherology forecast for Oneonta. High 65 today, under clear skies. Lows level off around 43 tonight. Highs around 63 tomorrow, slight chance for showers. Partly cloudy Monday, decreasing clouds by Tuesday. Upper 50s Monday, mid 50s by Tuesday. A peek at the extended shows: 65 Wednesday, 67 Thursday, and 64 on Friday. 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

0: It's frustrating if you get a one-star review and you're a small local business, right? Because people read those reviews and sometimes it can really hurt your sales. It can hurt your business.
1: And sometimes people don't write genuine reviews. Oftentimes people will use this as like extortion or if somebody's got a personal vendetta. I had somebody actually try and hit me up for money when they posted a bad review this past year. Somebody we never did business with before in my life.
0: It's so weird. What a weird thing. But imagine confronting the person that gave you a one-star review and threatening to punch them in the face. It's exactly what happened, and it's coming up next.
1: We're Anna and Raven.
0: On Mix 103.9. When was the last time you left a one-star review? And were there repercussions from it? An Alabama couple who owns a new ice cream shop called The Local Scoop have been arrested after harassing a customer that left them a one-star review online. Here's the owner confronting the person that did it.
2: Don't you ever, worry about the Local Scoop again, okay?
0: Don't come to the Local Scoop. Don't come around here no more.
1: That's right.
0: No.
1: I like that.
0: Right. Here he is explaining himself and why he left that one-star review.
3: Just didn't have a good experience, so I wrote a bad review. I didn't think nothing of it until she reminded me of it. She assaulted me, touched my torso 3 times. She knocked the phone out of my hand and pretty much destroyed the back of it. Kicked it under my car.
1: Well, yep. You can't do that.
0: No, can't do that.
1: I love the idea of her touching his torso 3 times. She poked him like the Pillsbury Doughboy. I heard it was 3 bad reviews he left. How many times are you going to leave a bad review over one visit?
0: You know, it's funny. Raven and I were talking about this yesterday when we saw the news break. And Raven writes reviews all the time for everything. I never do.
1: You know what's funny is I'm reviewing my reviews right now. Yeah. And I'm seeing that I am a serial positive reviewer. Oh. I typically do not review if I've had a negative experience. I leave it to myself. There is only one-star review in all of my reviews here.
0: Well, I was inspired after we had this discussion last night. So when Bloomingdale's sent me a survey and said, if you review your last purchase.
1: You filled out the survey.
0: I filled out the survey. And it was...
1: I don't know if it's the same thing.
0: Did you post it? Yeah, I had to write a review.
1: Okay.
0: So it was for these Sam Edelman shoes. I wrote, cute, but not if you have fat brick feet like me.
1: Yeah.
0: Half my toes hang off the side, runs narrow, very uncomfortable. 3 stars.
1: Okay. Well, I mean, I don't feel like that's a negative review so much for the product as much as your foot.
0: My foot is terrible. Yeah. I have a fat foot. It's really difficult sometimes.
1: Would you like to play a game? I have one-star review in all of my stuff.
0: Okay.
1: I will read to you the review.
0: Yes.
1: And you have to decide what kind of business I'm reviewing.
0: Let's go.
1: I love that. If I could give less, I just want to, again, state that I'm normally a very nice person because this review is...
0: Anytime you have to say that out loud, you know it's not true.
1: If I could give less than 1 star, I certainly would. At the moment, I'm contemplating taking them to small claims court. We hired this company over 2 months ago to repair our 2 stacks. When they came out, the salesperson seemed very knowledgeable, quick to offer an incentive, and I booked the services that day. After some research, I thought it was a good choice. Nothing could have been further from the truth. Took our deposit of nearly $1,000 and disappeared. I was told it was reasonable to expect them 2 to 3 weeks out, 3 to 4 if the weather was bad. No contact from then on in the main office. Every time I called, I got the runaround days later when they'd call my wife back despite me explicitly instructing them to talk to me. After 2 months, I'd had enough and began calling the main number and leaving messages for everybody. 3 calls in 5 days, no response. My wife finally got a number from the Facebook page, and that day, the owner called me back. He offered absolutely no reason why I had not been contacted or the work had not begun or completed. Said simply, we failed you. I said, okay, well, I don't see how we move forward. Send me my refund. He said, I'll have it in the morning. No problem. This morning, I called back, same back channel phone number, and I haven't heard anything. It's been 10 days, no refund. I'm very upset. By the way, I've booked a competitor at this point who, despite COVID, heat waves, and various storms, is going to be on the roof in a week at a near mirror price. My advice is don't be fooled by all the trucks, commercials, videos, etc. that this company throws at you. They're quick to take your deposit and then never show up.
0: Okay, first of all, you've put more effort in this one-star review.
1: I was so upset.
0: Than you've ever put into anything you've ever done for this show.
1: I was very upset.
0: I just want to make that very, very
1: Listen,
0: clear.
1: Listen, I'm a wordsmith, okay? When you upset me, that's what happened. I'll write one on you next.
0: Is it for a roofing company?
1: It is not a roofing company.
0: Is it for a solar panel company?
1: It is not for a solar panel company.
0: Is it for a window company?
1: I mean, how many guesses are you going to get?
0: What is it?
1: It's a chimney company.
0: Oh. Did you get your $1,000 back?
1: I did.
0: All right.
1: It took 4 months.
0: Okay. All right.
1: 4 months.
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1: What do you think is the most dangerous piece of playground equipment when you take your kids, or even at recess when they're at school?
0: To be fair, I injured myself on just about everything that used to be on the playground when I was younger. I think that they're safer now, but there's still plenty of things fraught with danger.
1: I've had an issue with monkey bars my entire life. My family, the women in my family, been doomed because we do not have the upper body strength to do the monkey bars. But I have my little one.
0: Continue to purvey this terrible story about you and your family. You can do this.
1: Dakota, my little one, she is what the doctors like to call spirited and strong-willed.
0: Crazy.
1: And she has decided. She's not crazy. She's
0: wild.
1: Wild.
0: Yep.
1: Yes.
0: Can't be tamed.
1: And I have told her, I go, you can't give up, baby. You can't give up. Even though in my mind, I'm like, just give up.
0: Right, right.
1: Your sister can't do this. I can't do this. None of us have been able to do
0: it. Your grandmother couldn't do it.
1: We don't have
0: it. Nobody can do it.
1: We don't have the upper body strength. We've been deemed. Our genes are doomed. And she
0: it's ridiculous.
1: Will not stop. And I've talked about this at length in the past. And then she came home the other day. Mm-hmm. What happened again?
2: The monkey bars hurt me.
1: Yeah, what happened on the monkey bars this time?
2: They just, like, gave me a cut. Yeah.
1: Your hands are torn open.
2: I know. It's, like, so weird.
1: It's so weird.
0: This is crazy that you have talked about this so much and made her feel like this is insurmountable. That, according to her language, it's like the monkey bars attacked her.
1: No.
0: They hurt me.
1: Well, she tried so hard, and her hands came home, the blisters, like there were ripped.
0: So she really went at it for a while.
1: She's been, she has dedicated her life mm-hmm. to conquering the monkey bars, and I'm proud of her.
3: Didn't you fall off twice last week?
2: Yeah, but that's probably not the case.
3: What does that mean, not the case?
2: Like, not what happened.
0: Oh.
2: Because, yes, I did kind of fall off a million times.
0: Yeah.
2: But not today.
3: No, today you just ripped open your hands.
2: Well, I didn't fall off how I did last time. Last 100 times.
1: The last 100 times she fell off. Last time she ended up in the nurse's office because she fell so hard on her side. And that's what I'm concerned about. It's like she's going to break an arm.
0: Do you think that, Simone Biles never fell? All right. Do you think that Venus never scraped her knee? Serena never scraped her elbow? People fall.
3: Can you make it all the way across by yourself? Have you done it yet?
2: I only done it on kind of monkey bar.
3: Yes or no?
2: Yes.
3: Yes or no for real?
2: Well, not yet.
0: You need to stop telling her she can't do this.
1: No, I want her to keep going. But every time she comes, like, the bruise on her leg was so big. I'm like, they're going to call authorities
0: right,
1: on me.
0: Right, you're going to get in trouble.
1: I looked at her hands. Like, she couldn't go to dance and do gymnastics and stuff because her hands were so ripped open from the monkey bars.
0: Someday, she's going to cross those and your family will forever be changed. All right? And her daughter someday will be able to do this no problem.
1: I hope so. I hope you're right, but I don't know when that day will come. When it comes, we're going to have a celebration. But in the meantime... What do you think is the most dangerous apparatus at the playground? Is it the monkey bars? What's your story? What do you think it is? 1-800-330-9999.
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2: Here's the Mix 103.9 weatherology forecast for Oneonta. High of 65 today, under clear skies. Lows level off around 43 tonight. Highs around 63 tomorrow, slight chance for showers. Partly cloudy Monday, decreasing clouds by Tuesday. Upper 50s Monday, mid 50s by Tuesday. A peek at the extended shows, 65 Wednesday, 67 Thursday, and 64 on Friday. Get weather alerts anytime with your Mix 103.9 app. I'm meteorologist Kara Foster. 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
1: The thing about the playground is that it can be a very dangerous place.
2: Sure.
1: Yes. My daughter is desperately trying to make it across the monkey bars. She comes home with a new injury every single day.
2: Everybody needs a quest.
1: Her hands were ripped open with blisters. She fell on her side the other day, had to go to the nurse's office. I'm trying to decide, are the monkey bars the most dangerous? What do you think? Oh, look, I'm looking at the text line. Robin said, my daughter broke her arm on the monkey bars at school.
2: Yeah.
1: I'm not surprised. Yep.
2: We used to have, in the playground at the place where I grew up, we had the metal slide. I mean, this is years ago, right? So we had all the typical stuff with the metal slide, the chain swings. Getting your finger caught in one of those, like pinched in that, is always very painful.
1: I wonder if they still have them.
2: Instant blood blister.
1: Yeah.
2: But remember the just the metal things that you would sit on, and it was on a big spring, and you would go back and forth? Ours were worn in. You could get that thing wailing. And if your hand slipped, boom, you were busting your lip on the front of that thing.
1: Yep. 1-800-330-9999. What do you think is the most dangerous piece of equipment on a playground? 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

0: What happened again?
1: The monkey bars hurt me.
0: Yeah, what happened on the monkey bars this time?
1: They just, like, gave me a cut.
0: Your hands are torn open.
1: I know. It's, like, so weird.
0: So weird.
2: I mean, monkey bars don't bite people, all right? You get on the monkey bars, you apply yourself, and it either works out or it didn't. It hasn't yet. But she's on her pathway.
0: Dakota is going to be 8 soon, and she has not mastered the monkey bars, mostly because my family, all the women in my family, have been cursed with the lack of upper body strength to be able to do the monkey bars.
2: It's a terrible affliction that you believe is processed in your genomes and your DNA.
0: Correct. And every day she comes home from school with a new injury. She's fallen off. She's got bruises. And she came home with the biggest blisters. Her hands were ripped open. That's how hard she's holding on. For dear life,
2: yeah,
0: to make it across.
2: If you want something bad enough, Anna, you're willing to put in the blood, sweat, and tears and time.
0: I'm trying to figure out, are the monkey bars the most dangerous piece of equipment on the playground? What else is also very dangerous? 1-800-330-9999.
3: Let's talk about seesaws. It's because you need two kids who are equally balanced. If one thing goes wrong, one kid goes flying, one kid falls off the seesaw. There's no way to hold yourself in. I think it's an actual nightmare. I don't know why people go on it or allow their children on it, for that matter.
0: When I was younger, I was a very heavy child. And I remember having to get on the seesaw, and it would take two of the skinny girls to get on one side to be able to seesaw with me on the other side. And I remember, like, how that stuck with me was that the beginning, I didn't go on the seesaw anymore because I got it. Yeah, like all the kids had to like line up to get on the other side.
2: They are, you know, sneaky dangerous. They got rid of those at a lot of playgrounds too. I feel like you don't see them as much as you used to.
0: Good.
2: Yeah. Terrible. But you're talking about for self-esteem.
0: Yes.
2: Not people losing, you know, an eye socket, an eye orbital bone.
0: Still sad and dangerous.
2: Yeah, I guess so.
0: Chris, what toy or playground item is just unnecessarily dangerous for kids?
4: Oh my gosh, these slides that are on the playgrounds now, like, they are really hot. It's plastic, too. You would think that it wouldn't absorb the heat like those metal ones we were on when we were kids. But they're really super high, and every kid wants to climb around the slide or climb up the slide.
0: Oh, climbing up
4: the jams.
2: Yeah.
0: They want to climb up from the bottom.
2: Yeah.
0: It's every man for himself on the playground.
2: You know, you're right, man. I mean, the metal ones used to be the real danger. And
4: climb up the slide.
0: Oh, climbing up
4: the jams.
2: Yeah.
0: They want to climb up from the bottom.
2: Yeah.
0: It's every man for himself on the playground.
2: You know, you're right, man.

0: Oh my gosh.
1: It's crazy.
0: And they shoot out.
1: And there's no supervision whatsoever. Yeah. So like, you know, literally a toddler can roll right up on that thing and be like, yep, today's the day.
0: It shoots them out like a bullet. Right, they come flying out and it's covered. It's like one of those tubes. So like, you don't even know. All of a sudden you see them up there.
1: Right.
0: And the next thing you know,
1: no warning.
0: They just fly out 14 feet at the end of the slide. It's
1: like a potato gun with a four-year-old attached to it.
0: Yep.
1: Yeah.
2: And it's also really like tight up there.
1: Oh,
2: so,
1: yeah.
2: Like, for me to go up there and help my kids, and like I can't fit up there, so you kind of just have to let them do what they're going to do.
1: That's right. Yep. That's right. I have been stuck in one of those slides. Mm-hmm. Yep. Don't do it. Mm-hmm. You're taking your life in your hands.
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0: Another question for the parent panel is coming up. So if you are a parent and you are outspoken and you've got thoughts and you want to be part of the parent panel, we switch out the parents every quarter. You can sign up at annonraven.com. We've had a lot of fun meeting this quarter's panel. They're really, really good. One of them has five kids. She's very busy.
1: Well, it's amazing to me the opposing viewpoints, but it's a good spot. It's a safe spot where you can put those. And we want to hear from both sides, right?
0: Absolutely.
1: So whatever it is, as long as you're able to put together your thoughts on the situation, like that's exactly who we're looking for.
0: Right. So they always say it takes a village, right? It takes a village to raise a kid. So we're the village. We're creating the village. And we got an email asking about what do you do when your child is well-behaved at school. Teacher says they're a joy, but then at home, it's like a nightmare and a biter with the siblings. We're going to talk to the parent panel coming up next.

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0: Every quarter, we select new parents to be part of the Parent Panel. You can sign up at annaandraven.com. Or if you have a question that you want to pose to parents across the country, you could also submit it there. Savannah has children that are 8 and 13 years old.
5: Yes.
0: Looking at this email that came in today, her son is 8 years old, does well in school. Teachers say he's a joy in class. The problem is at home. Talks back. He's constantly fighting with his brother and sister. He instigates all the fighting, and he bit his sister so badly last week that he actually broke skin. And
1: oh,
0: they can't get him to calm down once he starts to scream.
5: That's not be controversial, but it sounds to me like there's consequences at school, but there isn't at home. Maybe that's why the kid feels like they can just act out at home. A lot of people like gentle parenting nowadays, but gentle parenting is for gentle kids. And my son was 8 at one point, and to be biting people and physically hitting them at 8 years old, I'm sorry. A little pat on the butt didn't hurt nobody.
0: So how would you handle that? That's your kid.
5: I would spank their butt and take away everything and be strict about it. You know, don't give it back a day later. The real world has real consequences. You're not just raising children, you're raising adults.
1: The biting behavior is kind of scary.
0: Well, it's
1: you know, at
0: terrifying.
1: A certain age, because you don't know what that means, where that's headed. So you're right. Might be sandal time. Might be wooden spoon time.
0: I mean, 8 years old. You know, my girl's going to be 8 years old in a couple months. And that's old.
1: Yeah.
0: She was a biter when she was 4 or 5.
1: Right. But that's different.
5: Yeah,
1: right. At 8 years old, you know that it hurts.
0: And it's right.
1: You're doing it deliberately.
0: Remember when I had a biter back? It was really traumatic.
5: Yeah, I was saying, bottom back.
1: Yeah.
5: That always works. It's really important for kids to learn boundaries, and that's way too old to not know other people's boundaries.
1: It's assault, I mean, frankly, right?
5: It is.
1: But you're breaking skin is, you know, that's dangerous.
0: Even if it's your brother or sister, doesn't matter.
1: No.
0: So, Tyler, your kids are 18, 12, 6, and 4. I got that right?
6: Yes, you do.
1: No wonder you sound tired.
0: Yeah. What do you do with these kids when they're fighting their brothers and sisters, but they're perfect at school and you can't get them to chill out at home?
6: It's different for everyone. I mean, you got to get the one-on-ones. You got to get them separate and try to pick their brain. I mean, these kids are smarter than you think. The 4-year-old, she's like a boss baby, man. She controls a lot. They run behind her, but when she gets upset, she's a Leo. And I mean, them emotions run. So a lot of times, you know, I get the other kids distracted, whether it's the iPad, they all have their own iPhones, stuff like that. And then, you know, just mess with them a little bit, talk to them, make some jokes, play with them, tickle them. I don't know, but it's different each situation. I don't have a go-to.
1: Mm-hmm.
6: I really just feel it out because, you know, I also work with kids as a living, so they're all unique. It's not really, oh, this works for every kid. It really doesn't work like that.
1: You know what I find a lot of times when a kid is misbehaving is just they want to be the center at that moment, right? Like what they need is they want some focus. If you can just sit and spend some time with them one-on-one, which is not always available, but, you know, if you can try and make that happen, you can, like you said, you can try and decipher it a little bit. Now, you know, some part along there, too, they also got to be taught that they can't be the center of the attention at all times, right? They got to find their spots, but it's like something to unlock, yeah.
6: Yeah, while you're figuring it out, you know, you also talk to them, walk them through it. The school thing is kind of simpler because the teachers, they have a balance. They have a schedule. They could treat everybody the same, you know what I'm saying? Whereas when you get home, the attention spreads. And this kid may need attention. They might have had a bad day at school. They might have got a boo-boo. You never know. It's different every scenario. A lot of times people have their go-tos and then they get frustrated when it doesn't work. And it's just like, try something different. When you have different ages and age groups, they're all going through different things at different times.
1: Sure.
6: So it's really a trial and error.
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12: Here's the Mix 103.9 weatherology forecast for Oneonta. High 65 today, under clear skies. Lows level off around 43 tonight. Highs around 63 tomorrow, slight chance for showers. Partly cloudy Monday, decreasing clouds by Tuesday. Upper 50s Monday, mid 50s by Tuesday. A peek at the extended shows, 65 Wednesday, 67 Thursday, and 64 on Friday. Get weather alerts anytime with your Mix 103.9 app. I'm meteorologist Kara Foster. 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

0: They always say it takes a village, right? A village to raise your children. Well, we're creating the village here at the parent panel. 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What do you think? If you'd like to sign up, you can head to annonraven.com. But we did receive an email to the parent panel. The 8-year-old son is a joy at school. No problems whatsoever. Teacher says he's well behaved. The problem is when he's at home. Bites his sister, fights with his brother, starts all the fights, nothing they do, taking away the iPad, all of it. Nothing makes him stop. He's absolutely wild. What do you do in this situation?
1: Differing opinions so far. So far, we got corporal punishment, a little smack on the bottom, right? Take away everything, Anna. And the other one is just get inside their head and figure out what's going on. Listen, you don't have to take the advice from those on the panel, but it's always beneficial to hear what other people are doing in their households.
0: I'm looking at our Facebook page at Anna and Raven, and a lot of people say you got to talk to the pediatrician because maybe it's time to see a therapist. All right, let's check in more with the parent panel. It's coming up next. Good morning. It's Anna and Raven.
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0: And Raven.
1: Krista is part of our parent panel, and if you don't remember, she has your baby just turned 1 year old, right?
2: Yes.
1: Yep. 1 year-old, 5 year-old, 11-year-old, 16-year-old, and 22-year-old.
3: Right, she's an entire panel on her own.
1: Yes. An email came into the parent panel from annaandraven.com. Their son is 8 years old. At school, perfect. No problems whatsoever. Teacher says he's enjoying class. The problem is at home when he's constantly fighting with his brothers and sister. He instigates the fights, and he bites. He broke skin, and nothing they can do can calm him down.
2: I feel like there has been a period of time where they all test it. Mm-hmm. And even me, when I was younger, I bit my sister, but I don't bite anymore.
1: Good. That's a good thing.
3: What age group would you say typically that this was going on, Krista? I mean, is there a time where you'd expect it to be over? And did any of them ever break skin?
2: There was only one time that one of them broke skin shortly after one of them had started school. When that was going on, we had a lot of homework. And I felt like the one felt like we were just spending a whole lot of time with the new one that had just started school. I feel like it was more like an anger retaliation, like that type of thing.
3: Yeah.
2: And it was difficult and it was a hard time because I was reading in some material, and it said the kids sometimes can feel like a black sheep. Even if you don't make them feel like that, no one's ever said that, the kid feels like that. And until they feel, I guess, like they're more in place with their family, you know, they just act out. And I feel like biting is just, you get so mad, you only can hit and pull and push so many times. I feel like biting is on the list.
1: Do you think that this is a common thing where kids act out at home and they don't act out at school? And how do you correct that?
2: I do think that there are kids that, and I think it's small, because like my husband, he was a teacher for a little with his sister, and I've worked in the library. And we, through that, met a whole bunch of kids that we would hear the same thing. Oh my gosh, these kids are so nice and good. Your son is so much of a joy. And then we would hear from like the parents and they'd be like, well, at home, from the time he's home until the time he goes to bed, it's nothing but screaming and fighting. And it's just like a lot. And so we had suggested to some of the parents 20 minutes of positive time with their kids so that it's not always like negative confrontation or like the kids spiraling out trying. Because sometimes the kids don't realize that they're trying to get attention, I think. And they're getting in trouble.
1: Right.
3: Krista, who did they bite? You? Their sibling?
2: No.
3: Who did they bite?
2: No, a younger brother.
1: Yeah.
2: Well, it does sound like, you know, oh my gosh, there could be like this crisis and my kid's going too far and now maybe we need to look into other avenues. Sometimes it could just be as easy as teaching them that their big emotions like don't require the aggression that you're showing them, you know, like that you're showing your sibling or your parents.
1: That's true. You know, we do a lot of big breathing in our house and like it works. We're like, all right, let's do our breathing. And it just, even if it calms the situation for a minute, it redirects it. And you know, you brought it up earlier with the 20 minutes of positive talk. Like, that's something that's good and they look forward to and they remember.
3: Well, buying yourself some time can be all the difference, right?
1: If you want to voice your opinion on this too, you can head to our Facebook page at Ann on Raven or sign up to be part of the parent panel at annonraven.com. It's Ann on Raven.
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2: My teammate says he plays pickup basketball, quote, for the cardio. Well, I play for the dub, Sean.

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0: $17,000 to fix your landscaping. Is that asking too much? You're going to get the whole story, then you'll decide who's right. Couples Court is coming up next. This is Anna and Raven.
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2: One couple.
3: It makes me furious. I don't get it.
4: This is what she wants to do.
2: One problem.
4: My daughter wants to do a spa weekend for her 16th birthday.
3: And I'm being deprived of going there because I'm a guy?
2: You decide the outcome.
0: All right, Gabby, you got to be happy to hear that, right?
4: Yeah, I mean, we can have a family dinner when we get back in town.
2: It's Couples Court on the Anna and Raven Show.
0: Every day a couple joins us. They let us know what their disagreement is about. And then it's up for you to decide who's right. Rick and Kathy. Kathy, what's going on?
5: Well, we bought a house about 4 years ago, and our backyard looks like a jungle, okay? My kids don't want to play back there. The neighbors are looking at us like we're the trash on the street. Mm. My husband doesn't really like to go out there and work, but he says he's going to do things. So anyway, I looked it up, and it's about $17,000 to clean our backyard and make it look pristine. He thinks it's a waste, but I don't. I think it's going to improve our house, and if we try to sell our house will look better. He's just so cheap, and I can't get it through his head. He's never going to clean it up. It's 4 years now. Hmm. I don't know what's wrong with him.
1: Well, so wait a minute. You looked this up, or you had somebody come out and take a look? Because, I mean, the internet says one thing, and then, you know, physically when somebody comes out there and, you know, gives you an estimate, that's something else.
5: I had one of my neighbors, they have a lawn service. So okay. I had my neighbor's lawn service come over, and that was his estimate.
1: Okay. Rick, what's your side of this?
6: Well, number one, I think it's ridiculous amount of money they ask for things like this. I mean, yeah, the yard's overgrown a little bit in certain areas, and I get out there and work. She says, I'm going to do things is what I say. I do things. When she's not home, I have a chainsaw that I bought 3 months ago, and I've cut some things down. I've weeded some things out. I'm helping as much as I can to improve, especially where the neighbors can see our lawn.
1: Yeah.
6: But I can't do everything, and I understand that really something has to be done, but that's a ridiculous amount of money.
0: So I have an important question. When it comes to landscaping, to me, there's two different kinds of landscaping. There's landscaping for pretty, because you want it to look more attractive, and because maybe, Kathy, you feel embarrassed that your home doesn't have the same landscaping as the other people on the street.
1: Okay.
0: And then there's the dangerous side of it, where there's trees that need to be taken down because they're a danger to the home. Is it the trees that are going to fall and they're not good, or is it overgrown and just ugly?
5: It's overgrown. It's ugly. There's all little burrs out there if the kids try to play. There's rats starting to come by looking for food. Okay. It's getting ridiculous.
1: Yeah, I mean, I've had a landscaper come to my house and give me an estimate that I was like, what? I didn't even expect something like that. And when you've got trees and other things that got to be cleared out, it's big work.
0: It adds up. It adds up quickly.
1: I mean, they're not going to do it for free, given the fuel costs right now that they're dealing with on top of it, too. One thing that's nice about this is you pay for this, and then you're good. Right? They turn on the water, and other than that, you're basically fine. You just mow the lawn after that.
0: You still got to
1: right?
0: upkeep it. You still got to upkeep and do all that. And, you know, Rick with his chainsaw every 3 weeks when he goes out there.
1: Right.
0: Are you going to be able to upkeep it?
5: Well, we don't have they drag it away. Trees. They take it off, you know, they get it out of the yard.
0: Yeah.
5: Everything's disposed of through them.
1: Yeah. And in a week, it looks markedly better. Everything. And then, you know.
0: Yeah, but you're 17 grand in the hole. In my house, the landscaping is like one of the last things.
1: Yeah.
0: And every time my husband wants to go buy all these trees and all these plants, I'm like, time out, hold up. Like, there's other things that we need to do first.
1: It's an investment.
0: Is Kathy out of line for wanting to spend $17,000 to finally fix up the yard after all these years so she could have a property that she's not embarrassed of with her neighbors?
1: Once and for all.
0: Yeah.
1: 1-800-330-9999. Whose side are you on? It's the Couples Court with Anna and Raven.
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12: Here's the Mix 103.9 weatherology forecast for Oneonta. High 65 today, under clear skies. Lows level off around 43 tonight. Highs around 63 tomorrow. Slight chance for showers. Partly cloudy Monday. Decreasing clouds by Tuesday. Upper 50s Monday. Mid 50s by Tuesday. A peek at the extended shows. 65 Wednesday. 67 Thursday. And 64 on Friday. Get weather alerts anytime with your Mix 103.9 app. I'm meteorologist Kara Foster. 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

0: $17,000 for landscaping. Is that asking too much? Oh, that's what's going on with Kathy and Rick. They moved into their home years ago, and the backyard, the whole yard is a disaster, in Kathy's words anyway. She says, Rick keeps saying he's going to do it, he's going to do it, he's going to do it. He doesn't do anything. The kids can't play back there. It's embarrassing. Our yard looks so embarrassing compared to all the neighbors. And I got a quote, says $17,000. Like, we need to just suck it up and do it so we could have livable space outside.
1: Rick thinks that's absolutely insane. He says, I'm doing it at my own pace. I'm working the way that I can on this project. I mean, I tell you what, we had a slope in my backyard, and I called a couple quotes over, and I said, yeah, listen, I'm concerned about drainage and so forth. I want to make sure it comes out right. They wanted $22,000 to bring in 3 dump trucks full of soil and level the yard out. Things are pricey.
0: Landscaping's expensive.
1: By the way,
0: certainly is.
1: We carried our own wheelbarrows. That's what we did.
0: Yeah. So, what do you think? Whose side are you on? 1-800-330-9999. Michelle?
2: I'm on the wife's side, but I definitely think on any high priced project that you do, you should get at least 3 estimates.
1: Yeah, that's the rule, right? The rule of 3. 100%.
0: I always say that, but then after 2, I'm like, that's enough.
1: Right, you're like, I'm tired of talking to people. Thanks for the call, Michelle.
0: Whose side are you on? 1-800-330-9999. It's a couple's court.
1: So true.
0: Good morning. We're Anna and Raven on Mix 103.9.

0: $17,000 to completely renovate your yard and get all new landscaping. Is that asking too much? Kathy and Rick moved into their home a few years ago. The landscaping has always been a problem. Rick keeps saying, I'm going to do it. I'm going to do it. I'm going to do it. He never does it. Kathy went and got an estimate, $17,000. He thinks she is crazy.
1: Yeah, I mean, when you think about that kind of money, it's a whole lot. In my mind, the first things that pop up is like a roof, your windows, or something that has four wheels and you drive to and from work. It's a lot of money, but is that what it costs nowadays? And is it worth it?
0: Right. Does it add value to your property? Does it make her feel better and proud of where she lives?
1: Is it necessary? Because you can't do it.
0: 1-800-330-9999. Stand on Raven. Whose side are you on?
2: I'm on the husband's side. I think $1,700 is a bit excessive. I think they should call around and get a better quote.
1: $1,700? $17,000, girl.
2: $17,000, exactly. That's excessive.
1: Thanks for the call. You're right. That is expensive.
0: It's a lot of money.
1: Meg, what do you think?
3: So I have one question. What's wrong with Kathy? Why can't Kathy get out there and landscape? It's a great workout. Or she could do it with her husband. They could have some fun with it.
0: To me, yeah, sure. I mean, I don't do that. But but I just don't know. If there's like big trees, it's a different story than pulling weeds.
1: Listen, you can do a certain amount of cleanup, but if you're not a professional or don't have a certain amount of equipment, then, you're going to reach your limits on some things. But you're right. I mean, why not start with that?
0: Phoenix, whose side are you on?
4: I'm on the husband's side. I think it's absolutely insane to ask $17,000 for landscaping. And also, who cares if your house doesn't look like the neighbor's house? It's your house. Why does that matter, first of all? Second of all, it's also, like, if the kids want to play with birds, the kids want to play with birds. You know, it's nature. Who cares? They're gonna see it anyway.
1: I like that it doesn't bother you.
0: Yeah. Well, right off your back.
5: The verdict is in. Jury foreman, what are the results?
0: Rick, our audience agreed with you today. $17,000 seems like a lot of money. If it's not something you're comfortable with, there's nothing wrong with getting some more estimates, but there should be a plan in place to figure out how to take care of your property. Nobody wants an overgrown, embarrassing property. You want a house that you're proud of.
6: I agree. But yes, more estimates. Exactly. That's what we need. Even if it cuts it down $3,000, I might go for that.
1: You'll see value when you see the job completed. Right. But research is 100% key. It's a serious investment.
0: Kathy, you cool with that? He's not saying no, which is a leap from before.
1: It's an improvement.
0: He's just saying we need more prices.
7: Might stop the divorce. Yes, if he wants to go and check it out with other people and maybe do a little at a time, but let's get it done.
0: Yes.
7: That's all I want is my kids to play outside before they go to college.
0: It's true.
1: Yeah, that's a good key.
0: If you have a problem too, send an email, couplescore@annonraven.com. 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

0: all of a sudden it sounds like your children are speaking a different language in the back seat, and you realize, no, they're not learning Cantonese in school. That's just new slang words that you're too old to know now.
1: I feel like I'm actually picking up on some of this stuff finally once again. I used to be really good at this. Really good at this. And then I got really bad at it. But I think I'm better now.
0: You know, they always say it's like the middle school kids that start all the new slang. But I even realized my daughter is in third grade right now. Mm-hmm. She'll say things and I have to, and I smile and I laugh, and then I have to go home and Google what she's talking
1: about. Look it up.
0: Right, exactly. Right. I bet you know less than you think you do. we're gonna say all the newest
1: slang terms.
0: That's
1: pretty much the way you feel about everything I speak about.
0: There's seven new slang terms. Let's see how many you actually know. It's coming up next. You're starting your day with Mix 103.9.
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1: It's Anna and Raven.
2: Raven for the past, Sophia for the new. One born to clash, one born to move. Generation wars, let it begin. Raven versus Sophia, who takes the win?
0: It's Generation Wars. What are all those new slang words that your tweens are using that sound like a foreign language? How many do you actually know? Today, Raven is representing Generation X. Producer Sophia is representing Generation Z. Seven new slang words that the Alpha generation is using. Who can get the most right? Raven, you are the dog toy squeaky noise.
3: That's
0: to buzz
3: right.
0: In. And Sophia, you are the bell. All right. Word number one.
3: Mm-hmm.
0: I can't do Nathan. Go ahead, Raven.
3: I can't do nothing.
4: I can't do Nathan. It comes from this Fortnite video. I can't do Nathan. And they used it anytime that they didn't want to do something. I was like, well, can you do that? I can't do Nathan.
0: That's right. I'll take that.
3: Thank you very much. Look at me.
0: Wow, that was really well done.
3: Crushing it.
0: All right, next word. Lapis. Lapis.
3: Lapis.
0: Go ahead, Raven.
3: Lapis is like, this is my thing. Like, this is, I've got it right here.
0: Sophia, do you want to argue that? Because that is incorrect.
5: I couldn't even make a guess if I wanted to.
0: Okay.
4: Lapis is still going strong. Kai Sanat, he missaid something about Minecraft. Lapis.
0: So Lapis.
3: What?
0: Is in Minecraft, there is a, I guess, some kind of mining stone that they call, it's Lapiz. But the guy said it wrong and said Lapis.
3: Uh-huh.
0: And he thought it meant like drama free.
3: Yeah.
0: Or like. I'm living La Peace.
3: Yeah.
0: So now everybody just says La Peace.
3: La Peace.
0: La
3: okay.
0: Peace. Okay. That's cool. All right. Nobody gets the point for that one.
3: Yeah. All right. Next.
0: Funky A. Raven.
3: It's funky as, you know, it's funky like or funky as.
0: Sophia.
3: Funky. AF.
0: That's no. What I said. You're both wrong.
4: Funky egg. Maybe we'll meet in the bar. We'll drive a funky egg. That's another Fortnite video that went viral.
0: It's a Fortnite video that went viral. The kid was singing the Janet Jackson song. Maybe we'll meet at a bar. He'll drive a funky car. But the kid said, he'll drive a funky egg. And now everybody just says funky egg.
3: Are you playing Fortnite? What's happening?
5: And Minecraft.
0: Right, well,
3: right.
0: Like I said, this is Generation
3: right,
0: Alpha.
3: Next.
0: That's exactly what Generation Alpha is doing.
5: Oh, wow.
0: Verity. All right, go ahead, Sophia.
3: Go.
5: Like bad? Is it like bad, scary?
0: Incorrect.
3: Is it like Sexy Dirty Time, like that movie that's coming out of the same name?
0: No.
3: Okay.
4: And then Verity meme is still really strong right now. It's me, Verity, Verity. They're talking about Verity all the time.
0: And that means truth or real. Keeping it true or keeping it real. All right, I've got two
3: These
0: more.
3: Words are dumb.
0: Well, these are what they're saying,
3: all
0: Raven.
3: Right, these
0: all
3: words
0: right.
3: are dumb.
0: This one you guys should know. It's been around a long time. LARPing. LARPing. Yes, Sophia.
5: When you like fake do something for clout. Right?
6: Today, if someone says you're LARPing, they aren't calling you a nerd. They're calling you a liar. It's the new term for just making stuff up for clout.
0: Yep, that's exactly right.
3: Look at you.
5: Yeah, I like to LARP sometimes.
0: Yeah.
3: Do you?
0: I'm a known LARPer.
3: Wow, okay.
0: One last one.
3: All right, last one.
0: And
3: here we go.
0: Sophia, if you don't hit that thing so fast.
5: Okay.
0: Because this says a lot in my house. Chud. Yes, go ahead, Sophia.
5: It's like big and ugly.
0: Okay, yes, you are correct. And there's a whole background behind it.
4: Chud. The very beginning of Chud goes back to a film in 1984 called Chud, and Chud was an acronym that stood for Cannibalistic Humanoid Underground Dweller.
0: Yes.
4: This term was then adopted by different political groups and used to poke fun at the opposing political party using memes and online forums, specifically referring to them as fat losers who live in their mother's basement.
0: Correct. Yes.
3: Producer Justin was mouthing this the entire time
0: Chud?
3: From the second room.
4: Now, that meaning of being a fat loser that lives in your mother's basement
0: yes.
4: has been taken offline and now is just being used to refer to somebody as a loser.
0: You're yeah. Chud.
3: Okay.
0: Yes. Well,
5: like
0: congratulations.
5: It.
0: You guys both failed today.
5: We're both Chuds.
3: Thank
0: You're
3: you.
0: Both Chuds. Yeah. This is Anna and Raven. Thanks for waking up with Mix 103.9.
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6: Here's the Mix 103.9 weatherology forecast for Oneonta. Bright sunshine today with a high of 65. Clear skies tonight, 43. Slight chance of rain showers tomorrow. High temperatures reach up to 63. Sunshine mixed with clouds at times. Upper 50s Monday, cooler on Tuesday with highs in the mid-50s. Taking a look at the extended forecast, 65 Wednesday, 67 Thursday, and 64 on Friday. Get weather alerts anytime with your Mix 103.9 app. I'm meteorologist Kara Foster. 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

0: It's allergy season again. If you catch yourself sneezing and then you hear somebody across the room yell, bless you.
1: I'm sorry. Why are you bringing this up? Are you a thousand? Are you my grandmother?
0: Well.
1: Are you my pharmacist?
0: It's just because my eyes are itching and my nose is running and I'm like, oh, here we are again. But it's funny because even my seven-year-old says bless you when people sneeze. And does anybody know why we do that? And why do we all, like, we all have to do it? And how many times? If I sneeze five times in a row, are you going to say bless you five times in a row? It's coming up next.
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2: They could be hot. They could be cold. Anna and Raven play Am I Close?
3: We were so close! So close.
0: Am I close? Every week we learn about something new. What are we learning about today, Justin?
2: The changing of the seasons brings an often overlooked element to it. Allergies, as the seasons change.
1: Oh.
2: And Gesundheit, Nazdrovia, Chokyasha, your Hamukala.
1: Yes,
2: all the ways to say bless you.
0: Oh.
2: But why do we say bless you? When did that start? Okay. Where does it come from? Why?
1: Oh, I actually have a theory on this.
0: Oh, me too. All right.
1: Explain the game.
0: So 30 seconds on the clock for both Raven and I, and then we explain why we think we say bless you to people, and then Justin tells us if we're close, and then he reveals what it actually is.
1: Who's going first?
0: You go. Ready on your mark, get set, go.
1: It used to be believed, and I'm not sure if it's actually true, but the heart takes a jolt when you sneeze. It may pause. It's something electrical or whatever, that it actually like puts your body through an instant trauma. So, you could die at that moment. Most people don't. It's very, very rare. But they say bless you when it turns out that you start breathing again and you're, you know, laughing and still amongst the living and all that stuff. Although, you may have boogers all over your face. Either way, the good news is you've survived it if you've heard the phrase.
0: Oh, gosh, I feel kind of dumb because that's exactly what I was going to say.
1: Hold on. 30 seconds on the clock for you, Anna. You better be innovative.
0: My market's set, me go. Okay, he's kind of right, but the thing is that your heart skips a beat. So when you sneeze, your heart skips a beat, and at that moment, you actually are dead. So saying bless you is you coming back to life from the death
1: Interesting theory.
0: The sneeze. So, I mean, I guess we're both right. I still have 10 seconds, but I'm pretty sure that's what it is.
1: Oh, you're pitter-pattering out there?
0: Yeah.
1: I believe your theory was vampire.
0: Well, Justin, are we close?
2: You're pretty close in the sense that, with modern science and in health knowledge, that's pretty accurate. But it goes way back before then, back to way, way old times when it was just more of a superstition. So back in the days of the early Roman Empire, a series of bubonic plagues was sweeping through Europe. Not
1: nice.
2: Like the big black one in the 13th century, but even well before that, in the 500-600s AD, during the plague of Justinian, mm-hmm. I looked that one up, Pope Gregory the First.
1: His name was for him.
2: Pope Gregory was encouraging people to say bless you because it was thought it was a quick prayer because it was going to protect the sick people from imminent death by bubonic plague.
0: Mm-hmm. Oh.
1: They probably should have washed their hands instead. Yes. That would have been a good idea, or come up with plumbing.
2: Also at the same time, they thought the evil spirits could get into your body because your body was stopping at that time. And so if they said bless you and gave you a little prayer, then it would stop the evil spirits from actually happening.
1: Okay.
0: So it was to prevent demons. So we were kind of close. It's your heart stops, but also to prevent the demons from coming into your body.
1: Slow down. I want to know what's the modern science now and understanding of this situation.
0: Are we still dead when we sneeze?
2: Yeah. Well, it's not death. It's not le petit mort, as the French call it, but your heart does stop for a second. It is physically impossible to keep your eyes open while you sneeze also, by the way.
0: Oh.
2: But rampant superstition in Poland says that a sneeze is because your mother-in-law is talking about you, and it's usually not a good thing.
0: Well, that would have been accurate when she was alive.
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0: It's always so fascinating. The Anna and Raven Roadshow is back, so we're looking for your submissions. We do this once or twice a year. We have our friend Ryan Brecklin from Nest Egg Auctions come on the air with us, and you can submit items that you don't know what they're worth. You don't even know where they came from. Maybe you inherited them, or maybe you saw it at a tag sale, Goodwill. You picked it up, and you're like, I think this is maybe worth something. You can submit it, and Ryan will tell you the provenance behind it, where it came from, and most importantly, he'll also tell you what it's worth.
1: Yeah, he's a fascinating guy who's got a background in just about everything. He's one of those people that can track things down, so you'll learn things about items that you think you knew about, even.
0: Yeah, I'm looking at some of the submissions that came in last night.
1: Anything good?
0: It's a vase.
1: Vase is in the vases.
0: But this one's got this guy that looks like he's a pilgrim, and it says, quarreling dogs come halting home.
1: All right. Well, we'll find out.
0: Anyway.
1: So Ryan knows some pilgrims.
0: He was once a pilgrim.
1: Right. Yeah.
0: If you have something around the house, this is the week to do it. Get it submitted by Sunday at annaandraven.com.
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0: We're Anna and Raven.
1: 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What do you call your grandmother? Or what did you call your grandma, I guess I should say, too? I guess also I should add, if you are a grandmother, what do your grandkids call you?
0: I think that a lot of people nowadays, they try and design what the kids are going to call them.
1: Well, that's exactly what's happening.
0: I just figure babies do whatever it is they want to do. I called my grandma grandmother.
1: Grandmother?
0: Yeah, a grandmother. I called her grandma, grandmother, grand. Yeah.
1: So my, you know, my family's from Italy, so we always, it's always no. Always been nonna and nonno. And I'm always interested when I hear other names and other cultures and, you know, what they do.
0: On the Portuguese side, it was vavá and vavá.
1: Yeah. So I'm looking at this, and the reason why this even comes up is because my Instagram algorithm had a couple interesting things happen this week. One, an insane amount of interviews with Judge Judy.
0: Okay.
1: No idea why.
0: Isn't she, she's taking off the show.
1: She must be doing something, because I don't know why she's, you know, monopolizing my algorithm. But one of the clips, she talks about what her kids and her grandkids call her.
2: Mm. For the children, I'm mom or mother. Mm-hmm. And for the grandchildren, I'm Nana. And none of the great-grandchildren speak yet. So
1: she's Nana. And I was like, they should call her Judge Nana. Mm. Wouldn't that make the most sense?
0: I will call her whatever she wants, because that yacht is like 300 feet long. I will call her whatever she wants.
1: Then there was this story that kept popping up on my algorithm, too, about Grumpy Gran 1948. So Grumpy Gran, she's a 78-year-old Scottish grandmother named Kathy Bowie, and she's been named the world's oldest female Fortnite streamer by the Guinness World Records.
0: Okay.
3: I walked into my teenage grandson's bedroom and just saw him playing what I now know, of course, what I play is Fortnite. And that was the very first week that Epic had released it. And it was just really loving.
1: Yeah, I don't know what she's saying, but here's what I do know.
0: Right, it sounded like Fortnite, but okay.
1: Fortnite. Is that her kids and her grandkids call her Grumpy Gran. I'm like, Grumpy Gran.
0: So that's her handle?
1: I don't know if I want that. That's her handle. Yeah, and that's what her grandkids call her, too.
0: Imagine finding out that your grandmother was one of the first people signing on to do live streams with Fortnite, and then she kept it going and, like, became, like, an influencer.
1: Well.
0: I mean, are you happy about that, or are you mad?
1: No, I think you're proud of your grandma.
0: All right.
1: Right? I don't know. Now, there's also this big movement, because as grandparents are younger, they feel like they don't want to be called nonna or grandma or granny. So some of the modern choices are Mimi, Lola. Mm-hmm. I don't know any Lolas.
0: I don't know any Lolas. Bubby. Alicia is Gigi.
1: Gigi is at the top of the list. Mm-hmm. Yeah, Bubby, and then Gran.
0: Bubby.
1: Mm-hmm. Bubby. Mm-hmm. I don't know if I like that.
0: For grandpas, it's like Papa, Pops, you know.
1: Yeah.
0: Poppy.
1: Mm.
0: Yeah.
1: So interesting. One of my best friend, we call her mom Gee. I don't know where it came from. She doesn't know where it came from.
0: Her name doesn't start with a G?
1: No. Her name is Joan. She's a wonderful, lovely woman. I love her very, very much.
0: Yeah.
1: But we call her Gee. I call her Gee, you know, because all the kids call her Gee.
0: Sure.
1: And I think about it. I go, I think some families, you just come up with names on your own.
0: Jaden's doing that thing right now where he's calling everybody by their name. He's very interested in two things right now. What's your name?
1: Mm-hmm.
0: And what time is it? And if you ask him what time it is, it's always 3 o'clock.
1: That's
0: it doesn't
1: good.
0: Matter what's going on. But yesterday, you know, the kids come to pick him up, because on Mondays it's like family dinner night. And he's screaming out the door, "Let's go, Jordan. Let's go, Jordan." And my son's, of course, is like, "I'm not going to respond to that. I won't do that."
1: I don't know. What do you call your grandparents? Or what did your grandparents, if you're a grandparent, what do they call you? 1-800-330-9999.
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8: Here's the Mix 103.9 weatherology forecast for Oneonta. Bright sunshine today with a high of 65. Clear skies tonight, 43. Slight chance of rain showers tomorrow. High temperatures reach up to 63. Sunshine mixed with clouds at times. Upper 50s Monday, cooler on Tuesday with highs in the mid-50s. Taking a look at the extended forecast, 65 Wednesday, 67 Thursday, and 64 on Friday. Get weather alerts anytime with your Mix 103.9 app. I'm meteorologist Kara Foster. 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

0: Facebook is making me giggle. Our and on Raven page, we asked, what do you call your grandma? And if you're a grandma, what do your grandkids call you? Angela wrote, I know a little girl that calls her grandmother old lady per grandma's request. She didn't want to compete with all the other nana, nannies, and grandmas out there. Just call me old lady. This one I like. Andrea wrote, my son's grandma could not decide what she wanted to be called, so I just started calling her other grandma, and my family turned into OG, and now everyone calls her that. Call me OG.
1: Yeah.
0: That's what I want.
1: Like
0: I want to be OG one day, that's a million years from now.
1: In my house right now, there is the other grandpa thing, right? Because there's, you know, other grandfathers, obviously, and when you see them, he sees me more often. So he calls me grandpa, but then when we run into each other at the same time, he can't differentiate the fact that the Matchbox cars that he plays with, some were his and others, you know what I mean? Like, I didn't keep my Matchboxes. So he's always like, grandpa, play with your truck. And I'm like, that's other grandpa.
0: Oh.
1: Other grandpa.
0: I like the idea that your grandson thinks you're the same person.
1: Yeah, well,
0: yeah
1: we're all the same.
0: 1-800-330-9999. What do you call your grandparents and why? Good morning.
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0: tonight.
1: Judge Judy's grandkids call her Nana, and the world's oldest female Fortnite streamer, they call her Grumpy Gran.
2: You know, every family's different, Anna, obviously, so grandparents, they typically have a name. There's the name that you'd prefer your kids will call you, and then there's the name that they all actually just end up calling you.
1: Well, it was always funny, because in my family, everybody is Nonna and Nonno, because I come from an Italian family. Mm. But if you wanted to differentiate the Nonnos, it was Nonno Pellicci, which is the last name, you know?
2: Yeah.
1: And I always thought that was interesting, because it's like, how formal is that? That's like calling your grandfather, like, Mr. Pellicci.
2: Feels know? Like a lot.
1: Yeah.
2: Yeah, it does.
1: I don't know. What did you call your grandparents? And was there a specific nickname and why? 1-800-330-9999.
2: Hi, Beverly. We're not going to call you Beverly.
3: Hi.
2: We want to know what the grandkids call you.
3: They call me Monet.
2: Monet.
1: Oh, are
2: really?
1: You an artist?
3: Yes, apparently.
2: Wait a minute. So they just made it up all of a sudden? It just came from nowhere?
3: Yes. My daughter wanted me to be Mima. And one day I pulled up to the house and my 2-year-old grandson said, Monet is here. P.S. He's 16 and I'm now known as Monet.
1: Yep. Are you French?
3: A quarter.
1: Oh, all right. Well, that's good. That
2: yeah.
1: counts.
2: I mean, yeah. according to Ancestry, right. but her grandson didn't know it when he figured it out.
1: No.
2: Right.
3: Absolutely not. He just wanted Monet.
1: Thanks,
2: that's
1: Beverly.
2: What he can say. Thanks for the call.
1: Hey, Matt, what do you call your grandparents? Or do you get called your grandpa or what?
4: So my grandma, I guess the story was when we were all little kids, me and my cousins, we were in the line for McDonald's and she asked who wanted chicken nuggets and french fries and we all went, me, me, me, me, me. So we called her Mimi.
1: Mimi makes dreams come true at McDonald's.
2: That would be awesome.
1: Yeah.
2: Honestly.
1: Yeah.
2: Imagine if you could just every time you ran into somebody, ask for what it is you wanted to eat. That's the great thing about being a grandchild. It's like the rules are so different when you come to your grandparents, right?
1: Yeah.
2: I mean, Let's go to Mimi's house because I want McDonald's.
1: You could go to grandma or grandpa's house and ask for anything. And 9 times out of 10, they can make it happen.
2: That's right.
1: Yeah.
2: That's right.
5: Yeah. Hi, my name is Emma.
1: Emma, what do you call your grandparents?
5: I call my grandparents Grandpa because he's always grumpy.
2: Oh.
1: Yeah.
2: Well, that's a way to remember it, I guess.
1: Just like this Fortnite streamer. Has he ever played Fortnite?
5: No.
1: Oh.
2: No, I'm guessing not.
1: No. Okay.
2: Right. What do you remember your grandparents really playing with you when you were younger, right? Did you play games with them?
1: No. I mean,
2: No?
1: No, of course not. Like my grandmother's full-time job was cleaning. She was Italian. That's all she would do was just clean the house. I would just walk by her and she would just be pledging the floors. Our floors were so slippery because she would pledge the floors
2: yeah.
1: that we could put on our socks and literally ice skate. That's what me and my cousins would do all the time.
2: So my grandmother used to play games with me all the time. So we would play. She taught me how to play checkers. She started playing me, teaching me how to play chess. She taught me how to play croquette.
1: Yeah,
2: or crochet. I never know how to pronounce it right. But you know, the thing with the stick and the you know the gates in the backyard. And I was a beast at that.
1: My grandfather, we played a lot of cards. We played Scopa, which is an Italian game, and he was a cheater. Known cheater.
2: Wow.
1: Even with us when we were 4. 1-800-330-9999. What did you call your grandparents, and how did you come up with that name?
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0: What do you call your grandparents? Like, was it grandma and grandpa, like traditional, or did they come up with something new? There's a Fortnite streamer. She's the oldest Fortnite streamer on record. She's 78 years old. She broke a Guinness World Record. They call her Grumpy Gran. She loves it. Grumpy Gran.
1: Yeah,
0: Grumpy Gran.
1: It's always funny to me when I run into somebody like a grandparent or whatever that knows more about a kid's game than I do,
0: mm-hmm.
1: or the kids around her.
0: Yeah.
1: Yeah.
0: I'm looking at our Facebook. It's really interesting how many different names there are. Jeremy called his grandma Hammy. Hammy.
1: All right.
0: Nadine said Omi. Interesting.
1: Okay.
0: Huh. Diane wrote her grandson calls her Bella.
1: Well, that's very sweet.
0: That. Yeah,
1: that's
0: nice. You guided that.
1: I was going to say, somebody taught
0: him. Call me Bella. Call me.
1: You said that over and over again for a month, right?
0: 1-800-330-9999. What did you call your grandparents and how did they come up with that name?
1: Making them sound it out. Yeah. It's Anna and Raven, Mix 103.9.

And this town's lost its faith. Our colors will fade eventually. So if our time is running out, day after day, we'll make the mundane a masterpiece. Oh my, my, oh my, my love. I take one look at you, you're taking me out.

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0: What do you call your grandparents? What was their name? Was it the traditional grandma, grandpa? Was it a cultural thing like I called my grandparents? No. There is a Scottish grandmother just been named the world's oldest female Fortnite streamer. And they call her Grumpy Gran. Grumpy Gran, 1948. That's her handle.
1: My grandmother, Martha, I called grandmother or grandma or whatever. But you know something?
0: Yeah.
1: Now that I think about it, I probably didn't know my Portuguese grandparents' actual names until I was like 20-something because we always called them Vava and Vava. Rest in peace, Manuel and Mary.
0: We always knew because every single one of us was named after them.
1: Right.
0: So... Anna, and five of my cousins are also named Anna after my grandmother.
1: Yeah, that's
0: well,
1: funny.
0: It's Anna Maria, actually. What do you call your grandparents and why? How did that happen? How did they get that name? 1-800-330-9999. Brian.
2: Well, I am a grandparent. My wife and I were grandparents when we were 48. We were kind of young. And she didn't really want to be called grandma. She's like a young, good-looking grandma. So
0: I get it.
2: She wound up being called Lolo, and I am called Popo, and I'm a cop. So that makes sense, right?
0: I like that.
1: Right, the fuzz. Popo. You know what? I mean, as a young grandfather myself, too, it's awesome. And how many times are you at the playground, and they're like, oh, I thought they were yours. And you're like, nope, they're not.
2: Yeah, it's
1: nope.
2: Great. Yeah, rolling around on the floor. It's a little fun.
0: One quick question. When people call you Popo, not your grandchild, but like regular people are like, oh, Popo.
1: Yeah, Popo's are you mad coming. About that?
0: Is that upsetting or is that fine?
2: No, I think it's funny.
0: Okay.
1: Good.
0: Good to know.
2: Yeah, it's not upsetting.
0: How about 5-0? Is that fine?
1: When they yell it out when he walks up to the house?
2: Sounds like the 90s version of the cops are here.
0: Well, yeah. Now you've dated
1: well,
0: me.
1: Well, we were all that old.
0: Yes,
1: so
0: exactly.
1: Let's not act like you weren't there. Thanks for the call, man. Yeah. Great day. Ann Raven, who's this? All of a sudden, he's like, dude, that's forever. Hi, Madeline. What do your grandkids call you?
3: My grandson calls me Yaya.
1: Yaya.
0: Yaya's cool.
1: Yeah, that's fun. Is cool. Where does it come from?
3: I always wanted abuela or mama, but he always kept calling me Yaya.
1: Yeah, so you'll respond to it. You'll
3: Anna,
1: pick them up.
3: Hi.
0: Hi.
3: This is Madeline, the one that gave you the Beanie Babies.
0: Oh, thank you so much. I appreciate it.
1: Ironically, the Beanie Babies are missing lately. We've been looking for them.
0: Somebody stole our Beanie Babies.
1: No, don't say that. You're going to upset her. They're somewhere in this building. We are going to find them.
0: We're going to find them. They're somewhere here. All of a sudden, they got moved and when they cleaned out our studio and we're trying to figure out where they are. But yeah, thank you for the call. Yaya is great, but you don't want to be called Yo-Yo. That gets a little bit weird,
1: you
0: right?
1: Think?
0: Yeah.
1: You think?
3: Yeah, everybody laughs when he calls me that. Everybody laughs.
1: It's unique. It's cute.
3: It's different.
1: Thanks for the call,
0: thank
1: Madeline.
0: You.
1: Have a great day.
0: Bye.
1: David, what do you call your grandparents?
4: My grandfather was called Abba. That's what my mother called him. That meant father in Hebrew. And if my mother was going to call him Abba, we were going to call him Abba. So he was Abba, and my grandmother was Ima.
0: Mm. Abba and Ima.
1: Okay.
0: That's beautiful.
1: Yeah, I like those ones. Yeah.
0: Also, you said Abba. All I kept thinking was Abba. Mm-hmm. And then I was thinking about the soundtrack to Mamma Mia.
1: I was thinking of how awkward it would be if his grandfather looked like one of the members of Abba.
0: Right.
1: Yeah.
0: Well, definitely probably the gentleman.
1: Because they
0: not
1: aged
0: the women.
1: Well. Where were they from? Sweden? Sweden?

0: Switzerland?
1: No, is it Sweden or Switzerland?
0: I mean, whatever. All of their skin was magnificent.
1: Yeah.
0: They look great.
1: They're good-looking people.
0: Yeah.
2: I will never think of my grandparents the same again. Thank you.
1: Right. Sweden. Yeah, those Sweden. Swedish people. They're
0: Sweden, those Swedish people, yeah. Huh? Wow, good looking. Real taunt skin. Mm-hmm. Grandpa, mm-hmm. You're so ABBA-ish. Good morning. We're Anna and Raven on Mix 103.9.
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11: Here's the Mix 103.9 weatherology forecast for Oneonta. Bright sunshine today with a high of 65. Clear skies tonight, 43. Slight chance of rain showers tomorrow. High temperatures reach up to 63. Sunshine mixed with clouds at times. Upper 50s Monday, cooler on Tuesday with highs in the mid 50s. Taking a look at the extended forecast, 65 Wednesday, 67 Thursday, and 64 on Friday. Get weather alerts anytime with your Mix 103.9 app. I'm meteorologist Kara Foster. Right now, it's 50 degrees.
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0: It's frustrating if you get a one-star review and you're a small local business, right? Because people read those reviews and sometimes it can really hurt your sales. It can hurt your business.
1: And sometimes people don't write genuine reviews. Oftentimes people will use this as like extortion or if somebody's got a personal vendetta. I had somebody actually try and hit me up for money when they posted a bad review this past year. Somebody we never did business with before in my life.
0: It's so weird. What a weird thing. But imagine confronting the person that gave you a one-star review and threatening to punch them in the face. It's exactly what happened, and it's coming up next.
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0: When was the last time you left a one-star review? And were there repercussions from it?
1: Mm.
0: An Alabama couple who owns a new ice cream shop called The Local Scoop have been arrested after harassing a customer that left them a one-star review online. Here's the owner confronting the person that did it.
2: Don't you ever, worry about the Local Scoop again, okay?
0: Don't come to the Local Scoop. Don't come around here no more.
1: That's right.
0: No.
1: I like that.
0: Right. Here he is explaining himself and why he left that one-star review.
3: Just didn't have a good experience, so I wrote a bad review. I didn't think nothing of it until she reminded me of it. She assaulted me, touched my torso 3 times. She knocked the phone out of my hand and pretty much destroyed the back of it. Kicked it under my car.
1: Well, you can't do that.
0: No, can't do that.
1: I love the idea of her touching his torso 3 times. She poked him like the Pillsbury Doughboy. I heard it was 3 bad reviews he left. How many times are you going to leave a bad review over one visit?
0: You know, it's funny. Raven and I were talking about this yesterday when we saw the news break. And Raven writes reviews all the time for everything. I never do. But I never do.
1: You know what's funny is I'm reviewing my reviews right now. Yeah. And I'm seeing that I am a serial positive reviewer.
0: Oh.
1: I typically do not review if I've had a negative experience. I leave it to myself. There is only one-star review in all of my reviews here.
0: Well, I was inspired after we had this discussion last night. So when Bloomingdale's sent me a survey and said, if you review your last purchase.
1: You filled out the survey.
0: I filled out the survey. And it was.
1: I don't know if it's the same thing.
0: Did you post it? Yeah, I had to write a review.
1: Okay.
0: So it was for these Sam Edelman shoes. I wrote, cute, but not if you have fat brick feet like me.
1: Yeah.
0: Half my toes hang off the side, runs narrow, very uncomfortable. 3 stars.
1: Okay. Well, I mean, I don't feel like that's a negative review so much for the product as much as your foot.
0: My foot is terrible. Yeah. I have a fat foot. It's really difficult sometimes.
1: Would you like to play a game? I have one-star review in all of my stuff.
0: Okay.
1: I will read to you the review.
0: Yes.
1: And you have to decide what kind of business I'm reviewing.
0: Let's go.
1: I love that. If I could give less, I just want to, again, state that I'm normally a very nice person because this review is.
0: Anytime you have to say that out loud, you know it's not true.
1: If I could give less than 1 star, I certainly would. At the moment, I'm contemplating taking them to small claims court. We hired this company over 2 months ago to repair our 2 stacks. When they came out, the salesperson seemed very knowledgeable, quick to offer an incentive, and I booked the services that day. After some research, I thought it was a good choice. Nothing could have been further from the truth. Took our deposit of nearly $1,000 and disappeared. I was told it was reasonable to expect them 2 to 3 weeks out, 3 to 4 if the weather was bad. No contact from then on in the main office. Every time I called, I got the runaround days later when they'd call my wife back despite me explicitly instructing them to talk to me. After 2 months, I'd had enough and began calling the main number and leaving messages for everybody. 3 calls in 5 days, no response. My wife finally got a number from the Facebook page, and that day, the owner called me back. He offered absolutely no reason why I had not been contacted or the work had not begun or completed. Said simply, we failed you. I said, okay, well, I don't see how we move forward. Send me my refund. He said, I'll have it in the morning. No problem. This morning, I called back, same back channel phone number, and I haven't heard anything. It's been 10 days, no refund. I'm very upset. By the way, I've booked a competitor at this point who, despite COVID, heat waves, and various storms, is going to be on the roof in a week at a near mirror price. My advice is don't be fooled by all the trucks, commercials, videos, etc. that this company throws at you. They're quick to take your deposit and then never show up.
0: Okay, first of all, you've put more effort in this one-star review.
1: I was so upset.
0: Than you've ever put into anything you've ever done for this show.
1: I was very upset.
0: I just want to make that very, very clear.
1: Listen, I'm a wordsmith, okay? When you upset me, that's what happened. I'll write one on you next.
0: Is it for a roofing company?
1: It is not a roofing company.
0: Is it for a solar panel company?
1: It is not for a solar panel company.
0: Is it for a window company?
1: I mean, how many guesses are you going to get?
0: What is it?
1: It's a chimney company.
0: Oh. Did you get your $1,000 back?
1: I did.
0: All right.
1: It took 4 months.
0: Okay. All right.
1: 4 months.
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1: Yeah, Ryan Brecklin, he joins us every year, sometimes multiple times per year, and it's fascinating every single time. 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You will learn something, and that's the most fun, I think.
0: Absolutely. And he also teaches us about what you should be looking for
1: right.
0: if you're at a tag sale or you're at Goodwill or you're going through your attic and you just found something. 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
0: What do you think is the most dangerous piece of playground equipment when you take your kids, or even at recess when they're at school?
1: To be fair, I injured myself on just about everything that used to be on the playground when I was younger. I think that they're safer now, but there's still plenty of things fraught with danger.
0: I've had an issue with monkey bars my entire life. My family, the women in my family, been doomed because we do not have the upper body strength to do the monkey bars. But I have my little one.
1: Continue to purvey this terrible story about you.

0: in your family. You can do this.
1: Dakota, my little one, she is what the doctors like to call spirited and strong-willed.
0: Crazy.
1: And she has decided she's not crazy. She's
0: wild.
1: Wild.
0: Yep.
1: Yes.
0: Can't be tamed.
1: And I have told her, I go, you can't give up, baby. You can't give up. Even though in my mind, I'm like, just give up.
0: Right, right.
1: Your sister can't do this. I can't do this. None of us have been ever.
0: Your grandmother couldn't do it.
1: We don't have
0: it. Nobody can do it.
1: We don't have the upper body strength. We've been deemed. Our genes are doomed. And she.
0: It's ridiculous.
1: Will not stop. And I've talked about this at length in the past. And then she came home the other day.
2: Mm-hmm. What happened again?
3: The monkey bars hurt me.
2: Yeah, what happened on the monkey bars this time?
3: They just, like, gave me a cut.
2: Your hands are torn open.
3: I know. It's, like, so weird.
1: It's so weird.
0: This is crazy that you have talked about this so much and made her feel like this is insurmountable. That, according to her language, it's like the monkey bars attacked her.
1: No.
0: They hurt me.
1: Well, she tries so hard, and her hands came home, the blisters. Like, there were rips.
0: So she really went at it for a while.
1: She's been, she has dedicated her life mm-hmm. to conquering the monkey bars, and I'm proud of her.
2: Didn't you fall off twice last week?
3: Yeah, but that's probably not the case.
2: What does that mean, not the case?
3: Like, not what happened.
0: Oh.
3: Because, yes, I did kind of fall off a million times.
0: Yeah.
3: But not today.
2: No, today you just ripped open your hands.
3: Well, I didn't fall off how I did last time. Last 100 times.
1: The last 100 times she fell off. Last time she ended up in the nurse's office because she fell so hard on her side. And that's what I'm concerned about. It's like she's going to break an arm.
0: Do you think that, Simone Biles never fell? All right. Do you think that Venus never scraped her knee? Serena never scraped her elbow? People fall.
2: Can you make it all the way across by yourself? Have you done it yet?
3: I only done it on kind of monkey bar.
2: Yes or no?
3: Yes.
2: Yes or no, for real?
3: Well, not yet.
0: You need to stop telling her she can't do this.
1: No, I want her to keep going, but every time she comes, like, the bruise on her leg was so big. I'm like, they're going to call authorities
0: right,
1: on me.
0: Right, you're going to get in trouble.
1: I looked at her hands, like, she couldn't go to dance and do gymnastics and stuff because her hands were so ripped open from the monkey bars.
0: Someday, like, though, she's going to cross those and your family will forever be changed. All right. And her daughter someday will be able to do this no problem.
1: I hope so. I hope you're right. But I don't know when that day will come. When it comes, we're going to have a celebration. But in the meantime, what do you think is the most dangerous apparatus at the playground? Is it the monkey bars? What's your story? What do you think it is? 1-800-330-9999.
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1: Here's the Mix 103.9 weatherology forecast for Oneonta. Bright sunshine today with a high of 65. Clear skies tonight, 43. Slight chance of rain showers tomorrow. High temperatures reach up to 63. Sunshine mixed with clouds at times. Upper 50s Monday, cooler on Tuesday with highs in the mid 50s. Taking a look at the extended forecast, 65 Wednesday, 67 Thursday, and 64 on Friday. Get weather alerts anytime with your Mix 103.9 app. I'm meteorologist Kara Foster. Right now, it's 50 degrees.
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0: Angela wrote, I know a little girl that calls her grandmother old lady per grandma's request. She didn't want to compete with all the other nana, nannies, and grandmas out there. She called me old lady. This one I like. Andrea wrote, my son's grandma could not decide what she wanted to be called, so I just started calling her other grandma, and my family turned into OG, and now everyone calls her that. Call me OG.
1: Yeah.
0: That's what I want.
1: Like
0: I want to be OG one day,
1: that's
0: a million
1: funny.
0: Years from now.
1: In my house right now, there is the other grandpa thing, right? Because there's, you know, other grandfathers, obviously, and when you see them, he sees me more often. So he calls me grandpa, but then when we run into each other at the same time, he can't differentiate the fact that the Matchbox cars that he plays with, some were his and others, you know what I mean? Like, I didn't keep my Matchboxes. So he's always like, grandpa, play with your truck. And I'm like, that's other grandpa. Other grandpa.
0: I like the idea that your grandson thinks you're the same person.
1: Yeah, well, yeah we're all the same.
0: 1-800-330-9999. What do you call your grandparents and why? This is Anna and Raven.
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0: What happened again?
1: The monkey bars hurt me.
0: Yeah, what happened on the monkey bars this time?
1: They just, like, gave me a cut.
0: Your hands are torn open.
1: I know. It's, like, so weird.
0: So weird.
2: I mean, monkey bars don't bite people, all right? You get on the monkey bars, you apply yourself, and it either works out or it didn't. It hasn't yet. But she's on her pathway.
0: Dakota is going to be 8 soon, and she has not mastered the monkey bars, mostly because my family, all the women in my family, have been cursed with the lack of upper body strength to be able to do the monkey bars.
2: It's a terrible affliction that you believe is processed in your genomes and your DNA.
0: Correct. And every day she comes home from school with a new injury. She's fallen off. She's got bruises. And she came home with the biggest blisters. Her hands were ripped open. That's how hard she's holding on. For dear life,
2: yeah.
0: To make it across.
2: If you want something bad enough, Anna, you're willing to put in the blood, sweat, and tears and time.
0: I'm trying to figure out, are the monkey bars the most dangerous piece of equipment on the playground? What else is also very dangerous? 1-800-330-9999.
3: Let's talk about seesaws. It's because you need two kids who are equally balanced. If one thing goes wrong, one kid goes flying, one kid falls off the seesaw. There's no way to hold yourself in. I think it's an actual nightmare. I don't know why people go on it or allow their children on it, for that matter.
0: When I was younger, I was a very heavy child. And I remember having to get on the seesaw, and it would take two of the skinny girls to get on one side to be able to seesaw with me on the other side. And I remember, like, how that stuck with me was that after the beginning, I didn't go on the seesaw anymore because I got it. You had to, like, all the kids had to, like, line up to get on the other side.
2: They are, you know, sneaky dangerous. They got rid of those at a lot of playgrounds, too. I feel like you don't see them as much as you used to.
0: Good.
2: Yeah. Terrible. But you're talking about for self-esteem.
0: Yes.
2: Not people losing, you know, an limbs. Eye socket, an eye still, orbital bone.
0: Still sad and dangerous.
2: Yeah. Yeah, I guess so.
0: Chris, what toy or playground item is just unnecessarily dangerous for kids?
4: Oh my gosh, these slides that are on the playgrounds now, like, they are really hot. It's plastic, too. You would think that it wouldn't absorb the heat like those metal ones we were on when we were kids. But they're really super high, and every kid wants to climb around the slide or climb up the slide.
0: Oh, climbing up the jams.
2: Yeah.
0: They want to climb up from the bottom.
2: Yeah.
0: It's every man for himself on the playground.
2: You know, you're right, man. I mean, the metal ones used to be the real danger, and they were fast. The metal ones you think of as faster, but they're steeper now. And there's always, like, the playgrounds around my house, they always have, like, three slides attached to the first thing. And there's, like, a lower one, and there's a middle one, and then there's a top one.
0: Yep.
2: And the middle one is hairy for me, all right? When I go up to the top, no, my knees are shaking. Like, it's a lot.
0: There's a playground in my town where I made a video about it because I couldn't even believe that it was a real slide. The thing has to be like a 90-degree slant. It is so high, and it goes straight down.
2: Yeah.
0: And it's the most intimidating thing. And I was like,
2: it's like going to a water park.
0: Oh my gosh.
2: It's crazy.
0: And they shoot out.
2: And there's no supervision whatsoever. Yeah. So, like, you know, literally a toddler can roll right up on that thing and be like, yep, today's the day.
0: It shoots them out like a bullet. It comes right. They come flying out, and it's covered. It's like one of those tubes. So, like, you don't even know. All of a sudden, you see them up there.
2: Right.
0: And the next thing you know,
2: no warning.
0: They just fly out 14 feet at the end of the slide.
2: It's like a potato gun with a 4-year-old attached to it.
0: Yep.
2: Yeah.
4: And it's also really like tight up there.
2: Oh,
4: so,
2: yeah.
4: Like, for me to go up there and help my kids, and like I can't fit up there, so you kind of just have to let them do what they're going to do.
2: That's right. Yep. That's right. I have been stuck in one of those slides. Mm-hmm. Yep. Don't do it. Mm-hmm. You're taking your life in your hands. It's Anna and Raven. Thanks for waking up with Mix 103.9.
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0: you.
1: Good morning. It's Wade inside 10 songs in a row. Our first weekend of October. By the way, can we talk about how fast September went? Something happened there. Some kind of a space-time thing because, nah, it didn't go that fast.

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0: 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Oh, no.

0: I am terrible at remembering names. Like, I could literally forget your name if I just met you 5 minutes later. I joke and say, you know, it's probably early onset. I don't mean that, but a lot of people seriously do misinterpret things like losing your keys or forgetting a name with dementia. But neuroscience experts say, thankfully, that no, it's probably not that. A professor of pediatrics and neuroscience, Dr. Tommy Wood, says for most people, it's just because you're stressed or you're tired and you weren't paying attention. I get that accusation thrown my way pretty often. When someone's stressed or sleep deprived, the issue is typically retrieval, they say. The memory exists in the brain, but the individual has trouble accessing it. In contrast, if you're really going through something like dementia, you fail to encode the memory in the first place. So if you do forget people's names, maybe you just got to start paying more attention like I need to.
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1: Here's the Mix 103.9 weatherology forecast for Oneonta. Bright sunshine today with a high of 65. Clear skies tonight, 43. Slight chance of rain showers tomorrow. High temperatures reach up to 63. Sunshine mixed with clouds at times. Upper 50s Monday, cooler on Tuesday with highs in the mid-50s. Taking a look at the extended forecast, 65 Wednesday, 67 Thursday, and 64 on Friday. Get weather alerts anytime with your Mix 103.9 app. I'm meteorologist Kara Foster. Currently, it's 53 degrees.
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It's a wonderful time to be alive. Feel my

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1: Here's the Mix 103.9 weatherology forecast for Oneonta. Bright sunshine today with a high of 65. Clear skies tonight, 43. Slight chance of rain showers tomorrow. High temperatures reach up to 63. Sunshine mixed with clouds at times. Upper 50s Monday, cooler on Tuesday with highs in the mid-50s. Taking a look at the extended forecast, 65 Wednesday, 67 Thursday, and 64 on Friday. Get weather alerts anytime with your Mix 103.9 app. I'm meteorologist Kara Foster. Currently, it's 53 degrees.
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0: I guess you moved on really easily.
1: Good morning, it's Wade. Did you see this? Anne Hathaway wanted to be on Hot Ones, but her doctor said no because she's pregnant. Can't do it. It's only wings and really, really, really, really hot sauce. What could happen?
2: Four.

0: Brittany, before you go, there's something I want you to have.
1: Oh, it's beautiful. But wait a minute, isn't this...
0: Yeah, yes it is.
1: But I thought the old lady dropped it into the ocean in the air.
0: Well, baby, I went down and got it for you.

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0: are you career cushioning? According to a study, 48%, just about half, are doing just that, exploring what backup options they have if their current job doesn't meet their expectations. This is a little different because it's not like you're scared you're going to get fired. It's rather whether this new job or current job doesn't meet what you want. About 3 out of 4 people say they've started to prepare for their backup career just in case something happens in their current one. Although workers believe in preparing for a second career, the research also reveals 91%, so more than 9 out of 10, have stayed in their current job for the past 2 years. How long have you been at your current job? What's your record for being at a job? Let me know.
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1: Here's the Mix 103.9 weatherology forecast for Oneonta. Bright sunshine today with a high of 65. Clear skies tonight, 43. Slight chance of rain showers tomorrow. High temperatures reach up to 63. Sunshine mixed with clouds at times. Upper 50s Monday, cooler on Tuesday with highs in the mid-50s. Taking a look at the extended forecast, 65 Wednesday, 67 Thursday, and 64 on Friday. Get weather alerts anytime with your Mix 103.9 app. I'm meteorologist Kara Foster. Currently, it's 58 degrees.
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All the proceeds going to the Dollywood Foundation.

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1: I wish I found some better sounds no one's ever heard. I wish I had a better voice and sang some better words. I wish I found some

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6: Here's the Mix 103.9 weatherology forecast for Oneonta. Bright sunshine today with a high of 65. Clear skies tonight, 43. Slight chance of rain showers tomorrow. High temperatures reach up to 63. Sunshine mixed with clouds at times. Upper 50s Monday, cooler on Tuesday with highs in the mid 50s. Taking a look at the extended forecast, 65 Wednesday, 67 Thursday, and 64 on Friday. Get weather alerts anytime with your Mix 103.9 app. I'm meteorologist Kara Foster. Currently, it's 58 degrees.
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0: Good afternoon. It's Way, 10 songs in a row. Monday morning at 8, another chance to land 25 grand in your hand. What did Unity say she'd do with the money?
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0: Ooh, there's a good idea. Save some, spend some. Don't miss it.

0: 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It was, well, it was the same as now. We just had crappier phones. It's another 2K anthem
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1: Here's the Mix 103.9 weatherology forecast for Oneonta. Ample sunshine expected this afternoon with daytime highs approaching 65. Lows level off around 43. Tonight, clear skies. Partly cloudy tomorrow, slight chance of rain showers. Highs level off around 63. Partly cloudy Monday with a high of 60. 56 Tuesday. Looking further out, 65 Wednesday, 67 Thursday, and 64 on Friday. Get weather alerts anytime with your Mix 103.9 app. I'm meteorologist Kara Foster. Currently, it's 62 degrees.
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Taylor Swift said the idea for this one came after a friend was contacted by her ex's new girlfriend for advice about her experience with him. 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
7: Here's the Mix 103.9 weatherology forecast for Oneonta. Ample sunshine expected this afternoon with daytime highs approaching 65. Lows level off around 43. Tonight, clear skies. Partly cloudy tomorrow. Slight chance of rain showers. Highs level off around 63. Partly cloudy Monday with a high of 60. 56 Tuesday. Looking further out, 65 Wednesday, 67 Thursday, and 64 on Friday. Get weather alerts anytime with your Mix 103.9 app. I'm meteorologist Kara Foster. Currently, it's 62 degrees.
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0: 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More importantly, would you shell out $4 a month to get them? 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
5: Here's the Mix 103.9 weatherology forecast for Oneonta. Ample sunshine expected this afternoon with daytime highs approaching 65. Lows level off around 43. Tonight, clear skies. Partly cloudy tomorrow. Slight chance of rain showers. Highs level off around 63. Partly cloudy Monday with a high of 60. 56 Tuesday. Looking further out, 65 Wednesday, 67 Thursday, and 64 on Friday. Get weather alerts anytime with your Mix 103.9 app. I'm meteorologist Kara Foster. Currently, it's 64 degrees.
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0: You could actually get another house. Really tiny.

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It was not against any etiquette. It was totally polite, but things change. I'll tell you some more things that have changed in about 10 minutes.

0: So over the years, manners, or what's, you know, perceived as manners, kind of changes. Etiquette changes over the years. Here are some updates. Things that used to be cool, not so much anymore. Kissing or hugging hello. That's a tricky one. Family, you know, you kind of do that stuff outside the family. After COVID, I think a lot of people kind of drop that. Leaving detailed voice messages. Nope. Yeah, I don't do that. Unless it's to like a doctor's office. You want to make sure you get your phone number in there. Replying thanks to a group email. Yeah, reply all, man. That's like the bane of my existence at work. Saying no worries. I like no worries. It means like, no worries, I got you. I don't see a problem with that. Showing up early. So if there's an 8 o'clock start time for a get-together, 8:10, that's when I'll probably get there. That's kind of like fashionably on time. Have any polite habits that we're done with? Let me know in a wrap.
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10: Here's the Mix 103.9 weatherology forecast for Oneonta. Ample sunshine expected this afternoon with daytime highs approaching 65. Lows level off around 43. Tonight, clear skies. Partly cloudy tomorrow. Slight chance of rain showers. Highs level off around 63. Partly cloudy Monday with a high of 60. 56 Tuesday. Looking further out, 65 Wednesday, 67 Thursday, and 64 on Friday. Get weather alerts anytime with your Mix 103.9 app. I'm meteorologist Kara Foster. Currently, it's 62 degrees.
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SNL returned last week, October 31st. Gracie Abrams will be the musical guest, a little Halloween treat. Louis Capaldi right here.

0: It's the 3 p.m. Music Marathon. More music, more mix, more fun. 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Ready to...
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0: Here's the Mix 103.9 weatherology forecast for Oneonta. Ample sunshine expected this afternoon with daytime highs approaching 65. Lows level off around 43. Tonight, clear skies. Partly cloudy tomorrow, slight chance of rain showers. Highs level off around 63. Partly cloudy Monday with a high of 60. 56 Tuesday. Looking further out, 65 Wednesday, 67 Thursday, and 64 on Friday. Get weather alerts anytime with your Mix 103.9 app. I'm meteorologist Kara Foster. Currently, it's 62 degrees.
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what would your dream vacation be? 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We want to put 25 grand in your hand so you can go wherever your heart desires. 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I used

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What is something you've completely stopped caring about as you've gotten older? Tell me about it in our app so we can get into it in 10 minutes.

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3: Here's the Mix 103.9 weatherology forecast for Oneonta. Mainly clear skies this afternoon with highs around 65. Clear skies tonight, lows dip down to about 43. High temperatures reach up to 63. Tomorrow, sunshine mixed with clouds at times. Highs level off around 60 Monday under partly cloudy skies. 56 Tuesday. Looking further out, 65 Wednesday, 67 Thursday, and 64 on Friday. Get weather alerts anytime with your Mix 103.9 app. I'm meteorologist Kara Foster. Right now, it's 65 degrees.
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8: 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Mainly clear skies this afternoon with highs around 65. Clear skies tonight, lows dip down to about 43. High temperatures reach up to 63. Tomorrow, sunshine mixed with clouds at times. Highs level off around 60. Monday, under partly cloudy skies, 56. Tuesday, looking further out, 65. Wednesday, 67. Thursday, and 64 on Friday. Get weather alerts anytime with your Mix 103.9 app. I'm meteorologist Kara Foster. Right now, it's 65 degrees.
0: We heard you. You said you wanted more music, more often. 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
7: Here is the Mix 103.9 weatherology forecast for Oneonta. Lows dip down to about 43 tonight under clear skies. Tomorrow, high of 63. 51 tomorrow night, mainly cloudy skies. A mix of clouds and sun, Monday, decreasing clouds by Tuesday. Upper 50s, Monday, mid-50s by Tuesday. Taking a look at the extended forecast, 65 Wednesday, 67 Thursday, and 64 on Friday. Get weather alerts anytime with your Mix 103.9 app. I'm meteorologist Kara Foster. 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
9: Here is the Mix 103.9 weatherology forecast for Oneonta. Lows dip down to about 43 tonight under clear skies. Tomorrow, high of 63. 51 tomorrow night, mainly cloudy skies. A mix of clouds and sun. Monday, decreasing clouds by Tuesday. Upper 50s. Monday, mid 50s by Tuesday. Taking a look at the extended forecast, 65 Wednesday, 67 Thursday, and 64 on Friday. Get weather alerts anytime with your Mix 103.9 app. I'm meteorologist Kara Foster. Right now, 65.
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3: 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I've been waiting all day for you, babe.
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0: With another

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1: Oh, she is so nosy.
0: Here's Danielle.
1: As we get older, we just stop caring about certain things. Like this from Katie, I completely relate to. She messaged in the app and said that she stopped caring about feeling guilty for saying no. Yes, Katie, I don't want to go, so I'm not going. What a concept. Yes, it's okay to say no. What's something that you've just kind of stopped caring about as you've gotten older? I want to know about it, so tap that messages button in our app and tell me.
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10: Here is the Mix 103.9 weatherology forecast for Oneonta. Lows dip down to about 43 tonight under clear skies. Tomorrow, high of 63. 51 tomorrow night, mainly cloudy skies. A mix of clouds and sun. Monday, decreasing clouds by Tuesday. Upper 50s. Monday, mid 50s by Tuesday. Taking a look at the extended forecast, 65 Wednesday, 67 Thursday, and 64 on Friday. Get weather alerts anytime with your Mix 103.9 app. I'm meteorologist Kara Foster. Right now, it's 66 degrees.
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Here she is with our

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3: Here is the Mix 103.9 weatherology forecast for Oneonta. Lows dip down to about 43 tonight under clear skies. Tomorrow, high of 63. 51 tomorrow night, mainly cloudy skies. A mix of clouds and sun. Monday, decreasing clouds by Tuesday. Upper 50s. Monday, mid-50s by Tuesday. Taking a look at the extended forecast, 65 Wednesday, 67 Thursday, and 64 on Friday. Get weather alerts anytime with your Mix 103.9 app. I'm meteorologist Kara Foster. Right now, it's 66 degrees.
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3: Here is the Mix 103.9 weatherology forecast for Oneonta. Lows dip down to about 43 tonight under clear skies. Tomorrow, high of 63. 51 tomorrow night, mainly cloudy skies. A mix of clouds and sun. Monday, decreasing clouds by Tuesday. Upper 50s. Monday, mid 50s by Tuesday. Taking a look at the extended forecast, 65 Wednesday, 67 Thursday, and 64 on Friday. Get weather alerts anytime with your Mix 103.9 app. I'm meteorologist Kara Foster. Right now, it's 67 degrees.
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1: Here is the Mix 103.9 weatherology forecast for Oneonta. Lows dip down to about 43 tonight under clear skies. Tomorrow, high of 63. 51 tomorrow night, mainly cloudy skies. A mix of clouds and sun. Monday, decreasing clouds by Tuesday. Upper 50s. Monday, mid 50s by Tuesday. Taking a look at the extended forecast, 65 Wednesday, 67 Thursday, and 64 on Friday. Get weather alerts anytime with your Mix 103.9 app. I'm meteorologist Kara Foster. Right now, it's 67 degrees.
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0: Crush Weekend Top 25 Countdown.
3: Yes, yes, yes, yes, yes. We are living in the season of yes. Fall is here. Pumpkin spice is pouring. The celebrity tea is piping hot. It's your girl, Lauren Snap. And yes, I am so excited. It's the Pop Crush Weekend Top 25 Countdown. And we are kicking things off tonight with one of my very favorite brand new artists, Cameron Whitcomb. So Cameron, he's from Canada. He's an absolute electric.

electric charge on the stage. I went and I saw his show recently. He's next level. He brought up Max McNown for a duet that like blew my hair back, y'all. He blew my hair back. I posted the cover of the two of them singing on my Instagram. It's up for you right now, at Lauren Snap. That's Lauren with a Y, Snap to the double B. Go check that out. It was a night. It was a night to remember, and I will not forget it. This guy, he's got his foot on the gas. And you know what? We do too. So let's go ahead and get things started. It's Cameron Whitcomb, Kingdom of Fear, number 25.

Mel Smith, Stargazing, number 23 on the Pop Crush Weekend Top 25 Countdown. Right before that, brand new to the countdown tonight, it was Malcolm Todd with Earrings at number 24. And we are throwing it back to our Y2K selves. It's Michelle Branch, The Game of Love, number 22, the reimagined version.

0: Hilary Duff, Mature, number 21 on the Pop Crush Weekend Top 25 Countdown. It's your girl, Lauren Snap. And I love this Hilary Duff comeback. We are experiencing a full-blown takeover. And she just added 32 brand new shows to her The Lucky Me Tour. So in 2027, get yourself to a Hilary Duff show. You're not going to regret it.
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6: Here is the Mix 103.9 weatherology forecast for Oneonta. Lows dip down to about 43 tonight under clear skies. Tomorrow, high of 63. 51 tomorrow night, mainly cloudy skies. A mix of clouds and sun. Monday, decreasing clouds by Tuesday. Upper 50s. Monday, mid-50s by Tuesday. Taking a look at the extended forecast, 65 Wednesday, 67 Thursday, and 64 on Friday. Get weather alerts anytime with your Mix 103.9 app. I'm meteorologist Kara Foster. Right now, it's 63 degrees.
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number, My Body Isn't Ready, at number 20 on the Pop Crush Weekend Top 25 Countdown. Did you watch the VMAs? I mean, it was such a huge year at the VMA Awards that people are still talking about it. And new details are rolling out every single day. Like, maybe I just realized that Taylor Swift made VMA history with 33 total wins over the life of her career. She really does have the life of a showgirl. And this is the fate of Ophelia, number 19.

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Olivia Dean, Man I Need, at number 17 on the Pop Crush Weekend Top 25 Countdown. Right before that, it was Miss Sabrina Carpenter with Espresso at number 18. And I don't know if you have been following Gracie Abrams, but she did stop by The Tonight Show with Jimmy Fallon. She performed Look at My Life. It was so good. And she's talking about, like, taking all of this on the road in a massive arena tour that starts in December. I think we have to go. Turn this one up. Think about it. Let me know how you're feeling. I might meet you at a show. It's Gracie Abrams, Hit the Wall, at number 16.

0: Hunter X Golden, number 15 on the Pop Crush Weekend Top 25 Countdown. Lauren Snap. And when I think about golden, I think about pumpkins. I think about gourds. I think about squash. I think about the season that we're in. It's the reason that I'm smiling. It's fall. And if you have a favorite fall thing, I don't care what it is, let's talk about it tonight. Slide into the DMs.
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4: Here is the Mix 103.9 weatherology forecast for Oneonta. Lows dip down to about 43 tonight under clear skies. Tomorrow, high of 63. 51 tomorrow night, mainly cloudy skies. A mix of clouds and sun. Monday, decreasing clouds by Tuesday. Upper 50s. Monday, mid 50s by Tuesday. Taking a look at the extended forecast, 65 Wednesday, 67 Thursday, and 64 on Friday. Get weather alerts anytime with your Mix 103.9 app. I'm meteorologist Kara Foster. Right now, it's 63 degrees.
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5: They say the holy water's watered down, and this town's lost its faith. Our colors will fade eventually, so if our time is running out, day after day, we'll make the mundane a masterpiece. Oh my, my, oh my, my love, I take one look at you, you're taking me out.

Alex Warren, Ordinary, number 14 on the Pop Crush Weekend Top 25 Countdown. Somber at the VMAs. He was next level. My favorite thing, though, was that he revealed the advice that Taylor Swift gave him about online hate. So listen up to this. He says that Taylor told him, you know what, if people aren't hate commenting, maybe you're just not at your peak anymore. If you're experiencing this right now, just know, you know what, they hate me because I'm at my peak. I'm doing my best. And I hate to say it, but that's okay. Let them hate. It's Somber, back to Friends, number 13.

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Taylor Swift, I knew it. I knew you at number 12 on the Pop Crush Weekend Top 25 Countdown. Lauren Snapp, and attention, ladies. Dominique Fike is looking for a girlfriend. And apparently his entire dating profile is three words. I play bass. Hit it. 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